0: You're listening to KXLU 88.9 FM Los Angeles. Thanks for tuning in. I'm here for another 15 minutes, and I've got Thomas in the booth with me.
1: Woo! Hello.
0: We're hanging out. If you missed any songs, you can head over to spinatron.com. If you search up KXLU, they'll be under DJ Jackson. Maybe still DJ Gigi, though. Gigi's usually here with me from 4 to 6, and she couldn't make it today. So, Thomas and I are in here.
1: Oh, yeah. Gigi's busy getting a tat.
0: That's true. Gigi did get a tattoo today. That is word on the street. Anyhow, maybe we'll hear about that next week. Thomas and I were talking about songs recently that we've had on repeat a lot, or like the most recent song that we've had intensely on repeat. Maybe, let me see. Let's get Thomas's in here. Thomas, for one, said that this new song by At.
1: It's good. It's really good. I played it yesterday on my show. But, yeah, I like the guitar a lot. It's got like a nice circular motion to it. And then I kind of cheated because I got to hear them twice over the weekend. So I was already familiar with it. So then by the time it came out, I was like, oh, I was waiting for this one.
0: They were here?
1: Yeah, yeah. They did an LA River show. And then they did Lodge Room opening for Yahweh Nail Gun, which was an insane pairing. Kind of... I'll talk to you more about this in a sec, but, like, very... it, like, made no sense that they would be touring together, and then it made all the sense in the world because they're both so, like, kind of off-kilter in their own ways.
0: Yeah.
1: But yeah.
0: Okay, cool. Okay, we're going to give it a listen, and we'll talk to you in a bit before we head out at 6 p.m.
1: Yeah.

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That last track, Ahmad Jamal with Darn Jet, That Dream. Before that, we heard Joe Henderson with Short Story. Hope you're enjoying the show. My name is Nick. Coming up, this is going to be Freddie Hubbard with Herbie Hancock, Ron Carter, Joe Henderson with Lenny White, The Intrepid Fox. KXLU 80.9 FM, Los Angeles.

KXLU 88.9 FM, Los Angeles. That last track, Kenwell Utterly with Dancing in the Dark. Before that, we heard Bud Powell with Confirmation. You're listening to KXLU. My name is Nick. This is the Message Jazz program. Coming up, we're going to some Jerry Allen, some Jackie McLean, and Lee Morgan. KXLU 88.9 FM, Los Angeles.

KXLU 80.9 FM, Los Angeles. That last track, Lee Morgan with Totem Pole. Before that, we heard Jack McLean with Demon's Dance. And top of that set was Jerry Allen with Grand River Crossings. My name is Nick. This is the Message of Jazz program here on KXLU. Coming up tonight, we have about 10 more minutes of music for you. I'll try to squeeze in some Charlie Parker and some weather report. Thank you so much for listening. 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

KXLU 88.9 FM, Los Angeles. That last track, Chris, Daddy Dave, and the Drumheads with Tippy Tripsy. Before that, we heard Birdland by Weather Report. Before that was Charlie Parker with Confirmation. Little echo from hearing Bud Powell play that track earlier in my show tonight. Thank you so much for tuning in. My name is Nick. This has been The Message, and we'll be back next week. KXLU 88.9 FM, Los Angeles.

0: 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Welcome to the Wildwood Flower Radio Hour. I'm Jazz Dave, here with DJ Meeks. 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
1: Hi.
0: It's an honor to be here subbing in for Mike Bone tonight because it's a very special night. It's your birthday.
1: It is my birthday.
0: And you choose to spend it with us here on the Wildwood Flower Radio Hour.
1: I mean, why not?
0: That's a good point.
1: Why not?
0: And it's a terrific show to be here on the Wildwood Flower Radio Hour. We've got some very special talent. We have Olive Klug. We have the Scrub Jays.
1: Mm-hmm.
0: And we have Home Again, Home Again, which I'm not even sure of the instrumentation of that band. I heard there might be an accordion. Is that right?
1: Oh, I don't remember there being accordion last time they were on, but they have beautiful three-part harmonies, and I'm a sucker for those.
0: Wow.
1: Yeah.
0: So, as am I.
1: Yeah.
0: Harmony singing is one of the most human things that you can do.
1: Yeah.
0: And I'm not going to start another anti-artificial intelligence rant tonight, but
1: it's okay if you do.
0: Okay. Well, I might. But if we keep talking about polyphony and singing in harmony, then I'm probably going to go off on it. But that's not here nor there. It's an exciting night. We have great performances in store for you live in studio. Mm-hmm. And we have ticket giveaway.
1: That's right. Yeah.
0: So I'll talk more about that later in the show.
1: Mm-hmm.
0: And first caller to call in is going to get these free tickets. But before you dial that number, I'll tell you more about it. But in the meantime, I want to get in as much music as we can while we wait for Olive Klug to set up live in studio.
1: Yeah.
0: And I figured that it is your 30th birthday.
1: Mm-hmm.
0: Today is the actual day.
1: Today is
0: so
1: the day.
0: I tried to pick a few bluegrass tunes that might kind of celebrate getting older, birthdays, passing on, dying, you know, just the normal sort of birthday.
1: Yeah.
0: So why don't we start with the Stanley Brothers? This one is called Old and in the Way.
1: Old and in the Way.

Johnny wandering back in dreams. Yes, I dream about the days that have already passed and gone. Days that, of course, will never return. I dream about the days back when we was bringing up our family. And I worked hard for them. Yes, I had to work hard every day. Each night the kids would come to me with their little problems and their little troubles, each one in his own childish way. But now, well, now I'm getting old and kindly feeble, and each one of the children, they've gone their own way. And now, most of them, I guess, they have children of their own to worry about. So me, I'm just old and in the way.

0: Yes, the birthday celebration continues.
1: So dark.
0: The first one we heard was Old and in the Way by the Stanley Brothers, followed by Are You Afraid to Die?
1: That was
0: Red Allen and Frank Wakefield.
1: I used to be a lot more afraid to die when I was a kid.
0: You feel pretty resigned to it now?
1: I don't know. I think maybe when I watched Charlotte's Web as a kid, that kind of...
0: Sure.
1: That fear got instilled in me because Wilbur the pig was afraid of death.
0: Well, don't give the ending away. Some people haven't seen the movie. We're going to have the birthday hits continue to roll, and I think Olive Klug is just about set up in studio, ready to go. So we're going to listen to another Stanley Brothers number called Where We'll Never Grow Old.
1: Oh, boy.
0: And then when you hear me again, I'll be in the studio with Olive. Let's listen to the Stanley Brothers.

0: Okay, that was Where We'll Never Grow Old by the Stanley Brothers. Let's go to the live room and see what Olive Klug has in store for us.
1: Oh, are we recording a video as well?
2: Well, we're just live now.
1: Welcome
2: to the studio.
1: I would have taken this silly little jacket off if I knew that we were doing a video.
2: What? You don't like the jacket?
1: No, it just, I feel a little schlubby.

0: in the jacket.
1: Oh, I see. I feel like it's very fashionable, though.
0: It's fashionable, but schlubby.
1: Okay.
0: I just have to not look schlubby.
1: So we're going non-schlubby.
0: Yes, if we're going to be on video. I really... I feel like I have to start assuming that the radio things that I do...
1: are also going to be
0: video.
1: Well, it's like the podcasts that you listen to. Most of those
0: most
1: are streamed
0: of those
1: onto
0: now,
1: YouTube.
0: It's everything. You can't just have a face for radio these days. You've got to have a face for video and radio.
1: And luckily you do. And here we are, live in studio on KXLU 88.9, live from the blufftops of Loyola Marymount University. And I'm here with Olive Klug. Klug?
0: It's complex, to Klug? Be honest. It technically in German it is Klug, but I say it Klug.
1: Klug.
0: So it's all correct technically.
1: Was that like a response to childhood and people not being able to pronounce Klug, and so you made it easier on everyone, or why?
0: No, it's a long story actually. My full name, my last name is Klugman.
1: Huh.
0: And
1: which again, German, you said.
0: German, uh-huh. But my family always pronounces it Klugman, and so I shortened it to just Klug. But then everyone I know who actually just has the last name of that's spelled that way is Klug. So it's all very complex, and I think the answer is that it's up to you how you want to pronounce the last name.
1: No, that's not how it works. I'm a strong believer that however the person whose name it is pronounces the name, everyone has to be subservient to that name pronunciation.
0: Okay, well, agree to disagree.
1: All right, nice. I like that.
0: Yeah.
1: We're already doing like Subway hot takes in the KXLU studio.
0: I love a hot
1: studio.
0: Take. I'm a big hot take person. Yeah.
1: I've got a lot. We'll have to talk when we're off air.
0: Yes.
1: In the meantime, you have a six string in your hand. That looks like a very cool old Gibson. Is that it's like 60s? When is that from?
0: Yeah, it's a 1965 Gibson. I feel embarrassed that I don't remember like the series of numbers that
1: don't
0: it is.
1: Don't worry about it, yeah.
0: But it's a concert size 65 Gibson that I got on Facebook Marketplace.
1: Man, you never see that
0: Christmas.
1: Shape. It's very cool. And again, luckily we have the video.
0: We do have the video.
1: For the audience can look in and
0: I was
1: see this
0: playing
1: very strange Gibson.
0: A guitar that was just too big for me, and I feel like I had this chip on my shoulder being a small person who's a guitar player, being like, I can play a full size big guitar, but then I found this lovely smaller guitar that just has such a big, beautiful sound. And I'm like, well, this is actually so much easier for my hands, and I feel much better about it.
1: Yeah, right on. I mean, you should play the kind of guitar that you're going to pick up a lot. And to me, that's the one that fits well.
0: Exactly.
1: You know, so. And sound, but we don't even know how it sounds yet.
0: Yeah.
1: Can we hear a song? What are you going to play for us?
0: Sure, yeah. I'm going to play a song. This is an unreleased song. It's called Vice Versa. And it's about not knowing what to do with your hands in a social situation, and that leading to the development of horrible life-ruining vices like smoking cigarettes.
1: All right.
0: So, yeah.
1: Vice versa.
0: Okay.

0: Wow, that was really good.
1: Thank you.
0: That's beautiful.
1: Thanks.
0: Can I also say that that's probably the first time I've heard a song about that specific subject and feeling, and it's also probably the most universal feeling in the world of
1: Thank you. That means a lot. You know what I mean?
0: Like, yeah. It's like shocking that I feel like that's the first time I've heard that really put into words.
1: Thank you so much. Yeah.
0: Considering how many alcoholics I know because they're uncomfortable in social situations,
1: totally.
0: You know, and cigarette smokers and stuff.
1: Exactly.
0: It's just a very good thing to write a song about. I really liked it.
1: Thank you. Yeah, that's what I love to get specific and universal at the same time.
0: So yeah, that absolutely. Nailed it.
1: Thank you. Yeah.
0: And great guitar playing. It all sounded very good.
1: Thank you.
0: Mike, what are you doing looming here? I can see Mike Bone hovering in the background, which usually means he likes the music.
2: I'm not here.
1: Oh, that's good. Great news.
2: We got an instrument change happening here.
1: Yeah, sorry. I like to change it up all the time.
2: No.
0: Instrument shift is happening. We're going from a 1965 Gibson acoustic concert to what I can only describe as a one-of-a-kind, handmade, five-string, open-back banjo. Is that correct? Where is this banjo from?
1: It is from Montana. I can't remember the guy's name, but I got it from Facebook Marketplace as well. It's the best place to buy instruments.
0: Okay.
1: But yeah, he didn't have a cell phone. I almost didn't get this banjo because we were in the same parking lot in Kalispell, Montana, for about an hour, and I kept messaging him, and I was like, okay, where are you? And he didn't respond. And then about an hour later, he was like, oh, I don't have a cell phone.
0: Oh, of course.
1: I just, you know, was looking for you, and we were just looking for each other. But eventually we found each other.
0: He just wanders about in parking lots.
1: He just wanders about. Yeah, but I can't remember his name. I feel very bad, but he just builds banjos, and this one, I think he was trying to part with it, and I was looking for a new banjo, and now it belongs to me.
0: And again, I'm sorry for the listening audience that can't see it, but if you're tuning in on Instagram and Facebook and can see this, but the inlay is just amazing. It's got hearts, and I love a beautiful headstock inlay, and it's just very cool and
1: it's
0: unique.
1: It's
0: it's very cool.
1: I finally feel like a real banjo player because I just have one made by some random guy in
0: that's
1: Montana.
0: What it takes, yeah.
1: Yeah. Anyway.
0: Obviously, there's no real banjo players.
1: No real banjo players.
0: No. They're just people with handmade instruments.
1: That's true.
0: You seem like let's hear a banjo song.
1: Okay.
0: What you got? What is this one?
1: This is called Honeysuckle, and I wrote it with my friend McKenna. Her name is Wasp Eater on all of her social media. And it's basically about comparing an invasive species, honeysuckle, to an invasive relationship. And she was volunteering removing honeysuckle from a park in Nashville where I was living at the time. And I was like, that's so strange that honeysuckle is invasive, because I just thought it was a good thing. It smells good and it looks good and it has a great PR team. I'm so surprised that it's bad for the ecosystem. She was like, yeah, that kind of reminds me of my ex, and then we write a song about this.
0: This is another specific universal theme. It's just tying it all in. Is this one available for people to listen to?
1: Yes, this one is available.
0: Okay, cool. On all the platforms.
1: All the stuff, yeah.
0: DistroKid and all the
1: stuff. All the stuff. Anything you can think of, I think it's probably there.
0: Cool. Honeysuckle, let's hear it.

0: Olive Klug. Is that right, Olive?
1: That is right.
0: Is that right?
1: It's one of the options.
0: I know it's complicated. Olive Klug, yes. Live, KXLU 88.9, live in studio. Man, amazing songwriting. I love it.
1: Thank you.
0: And that one, you said it's available, but is that part of an album, or is that a single, or a... What do you have available for us if we want to find you elsewhere?
1: Well, I have two albums out. One is called Lost Dog. I released it in 2025. One is called Don't You Dare Make Me Jaded, and it was released back in 2023 or two. I can't remember which one, either three or two. But yeah, they're both all over the place. And then I have a series of singles out, and this one was a single that I put out with my friend McKenna. But I wish it was on Lost Dog. It fits really well with my last album, so I kind of have regrets and wish it was just a part of that last album.
0: Is Lost Dog, is that all solo, or is that duos as well, or do you have a band, or is it mostly...
1: I mean, it was recorded in Nashville with a band that I don't tour with that band, but it was
0: just recorded.
1: Just some session cats, yeah. Exactly. But yeah, this next song I'm about to play is off of Lost Dog.
0: Okay.
1: And it's called What to Make of Me, and it is the song that got me into banjo, actually. I bought a banjo before I knew how to play it back in 2023, and then I just started messing around on it and wrote this song, and people really liked the song, but they were like, you need to learn how to play banjo if you're gonna do this. And so I did.
0: The song, but lose the banjo.
1: Yeah, but now I'm like, I love banjo. It's my favorite instrument.
0: That's so cool.
1: So yeah, thank you to this song for introducing me to it. And this is a song about having a crush on someone who doesn't like you back, but it's just because you're too much of an acquired taste for them. You know that once they're more evolved, you know, they'll understand the whole thing that you got going on.
0: In like 10 years.
1: Yeah, and I think...
0: grow up.
1: And I think it did happen, finally. I think this song, you know, led to something, so I feel vindicated.
0: Well, if this person is listening on the radio right now, you know...
1: Gotta make sure this thing is tuned. It's one thing I don't love about the banjo is that it's very hard to make it stay in tune.
0: Well, I think you have to learn to love that because that's an acquired thing you have to love about the banjo. It's
1: just, that's true.
0: You're not tuning that thing. It's getting close, but it's not going to ever be totally in tune.
1: Yeah, part of the banjo is learning to love your imperfections.
0: That's exactly right. I smell a new song.

0: plug live on KXLU. I will say you play banjo better than most people that say that they play banjo. So.
1: Oh, thank you. I appreciate it. I've been working on it.
0: Have you a lot?
1: Yes. I also totally forgot that we were on the radio until halfway through that song, and then I was like, oh my gosh, I don't know what I'm going to say instead of these explicit words. I said gosh darn.
0: That's good.
1: Let it be known I said gosh darn.
0: I think you can say the D word.
1: Okay.
0: I won't because I'm a...
1: Yeah, we don't need to say it.
0: We're staunch Jesuits, obviously, if we're here at LMU, you know?
1: So yes, totally.
0: But your voice is incredible. Did you study?
1: Did
0: you do voice stuff?
1: I did a lot of musical theater in my youth.
0: Ah, there it is.
1: Yeah.
0: I was wondering where that projection comes from.
1: Oh, yeah. Yeah, I love musical theater still. One day, maybe I will write some kind of folk musical, and it'll be out in the world. But
0: with the banjo.
1: That day hasn't come yet.
0: Uh-huh. What musicals were you in?
1: Huh?
0: What musicals did you do?
1: What musicals did I do? In high school, I did... The Sound of Music. I did Thoroughly Modern Millie,
0: mm-hmm.
1: and I did High School Musical. Oh. And I was also in 13, the musical, when I was 13, and I played.
0: Isn't that kind of a crazy one, 13?
1: It's not. People think that 13
0: is
1: like the movie, but it's not. It's about this kid who like is about to have his bar mitzvah in Appleton, Indiana.
0: It's a coming of age story.
1: Yeah, it's really cute and wholesome, actually.
0: Okay.
1: Yeah, but I played the mean girl in that one, and it was a challenge, you know?
0: Was it? Because you're so nice.
1: I used to be even nicer, so it was really hard back
0: then.
1: You've
0: been hardened.
1: I have, yeah. But I guess this next song is a little bit about being hardened by
0: the
1: life
0: road.
1: On the road. Honestly, that is kind of
0: speaking
1: what it's
0: of
1: about.
0: The road, though, we know where we can hear you on the intranet and streaming, etc.
1: Yes.
0: Is there any live
1: there
0: shows?
1: Is actually tomorrow night.
0: Oh, come on. And now we're bringing it up.
1: We're only bringing it up now. I didn't know when to bring it up. I mean, I'm not allowed to promote it, but I will say, just in case people happen to be...
0: If you're stumbling by this
1: you're stumbling by the Moroccan Lounge tomorrow night, I will be playing the early show at 7 p.m.
0: 7 to 8, or is it...
1: It is, I think, 7 to 9.
0: Oh,
1: seven
0: nice.
1: 7 to 9.
0: At the
1: I'm
0: Moroccan
1: playing,
0: Lounge.
1: Frail Talk is opening the show, and then I'm playing with a bass player and a fiddle player, and it'll be a really fun show. I'm super
0: right
1: excited
0: on.
1: For it. Yeah.
0: So cool.
1: Yeah, and I used to live in L.A., so it'll be a
0: you
1: big
0: left
1: reunion.
0: Us.
1: I left only maybe temporarily, but I do think of L.A. as home for sure.
0: Where are you now?
1: I'm actually on the road pretty full-time now. I've been nomadic in a lot of ways the past, 3 years.
0: Were you able to find parking here at LMU? Are you? Do we need
1: I don't think I'm parked legally, to be honest with you. I'm parked in a 20-minute parking spot.
0: Don't say that live on... What if the parking enforcement is listening
1: if
0: in
1: If the parking
0: right now?
1: Enforcement is listening, please don't give me a ticket. I'm making such nice music for you at your college campus.
0: We need more people like Olive.
2: Also, in 15 minutes, it's free, so...
1: Oh, great.
0: Okay.
1: Amazing.
0: Do you have any 15-minute songs? What are you going to play? I'm sorry. I keep interrupting. What was the song that you had in
1: this
0: mind?
1: This song is called Taking Punches from the Breeze. It's also off of Lost Dog, so you can
0: and
1: also listen to this.
0: And we might hear it tomorrow
1: You might
0: Moroccan
1: hear it tomorrow.
0: Lounge?
1: You actually might hear all these songs tomorrow, but with more than just me, which is super exciting.
0: Awesome. So cool.
1: Yeah.
0: I don't know
1: if this is my last one, but we'll see.
0: Would you like it to be, or do you want two more?
1: We'll see what happens.
0: It might be the penultimate. It could be the ultimate.
1: Yeah, who knows?

0: Of Clug, ladies and gentlemen, live on KXLU 88.9. Catch them tomorrow at the Moroccan Lounge. Do you have one more in you?
1: I totally do. Yeah, it's a kind of a longer song. I actually am wondering, this is maybe silly, but I'm wondering if you guys are interested in like singing the chorus with me. I hate doing this song alone.
0: I think and the Scrub Jays can probably sing.
1: I always ask people to sing the chorus with me. It goes like this, just so I can speed through it. It goes like this.

0: So the words are, it's fleeting, I'm better when I'm leaving.
1: It's fleeting, I'm better when I'm leaving.
0: And if people can sing that and do some harmonies, that's awesome. It does not have to be perfect. All that matters is that people sing it with me, because it's a lonely, so it's a song about ending, so it's very lonely to do it alone.
2: You're really hanging, hanging out there.
0: Yeah.
2: Very vulnerable.
0: Exactly. So, yeah. You'll see it coming. You can just jump in.
2: What's this number called?
0: It's called Fleeting.
2: Fleeting.
0: And it's the end of my album, Lost Dog, and I usually close my shows with it as well, because it's about how you can feel more present when you know that something is about to end. And whether it's something as short as a little radio show, yeah, that's what it's about.
2: We're all getting misty-eyed here in the studio.
3: So. I cry all the time.
2: We know that.
0: Yes. It's important to cry.
3: It is important to cry.
0: It's very important. I feel like I wouldn't have any of these songs written if I didn't cry.
2: It's true. And it's Mika's birthday, for crying out loud. She can cry if she darn well toots. That's darn right.
0: Wow. Wow, how old are you turning?
3: I'm 30 today.
0: Oh my gosh, I'm turning 30 at the end of this year.
3: Oh, wow. Happy birthday.
0: Or I guess not this year. At the end of this birthday year, which is in June. But that's my next one.
3: 97?
0: Yes.
3: Cool.
0: Yes. But that's really exciting. How do you feel? Oh my god.
3: Ooh. I guess it hasn't really hit me yet.
2: Yeah, well, time is fleeting. Yeah.
0: Well, it's all fleeting. We can sing about our 20s being fleeting, unfortunately. But everyone says that your 30s are your best decade, so.
3: Yeah.
2: What?
0: That's what people say.
3: You think 40s are better?
2: Obviously. Look at me. I'm thriving.
0: Wow. I see. I would have thought that you were still in your 30s.
3: 40?
2: And that would have been an insult, because 40s are much better.
0: Yes, exactly.
3: I'm trying to think of something that rhymes with 40.
2: Let's hear Fleeting, please. Yeah. Let's hear the song.
0: Anyway, sorry. I tend to do this. I tend to talk way too much when I'm singing stuff. But I'll just sing.

0: All the plug, ladies and gentlemen, live on KXLU. Check them out tomorrow, right?
1: Tomorrow.
0: Tomorrow at the Moroccan Lounge. Seven.
1: Tonight-ish. Yes.
0: Maybe you can sing along in the crowd and recreate the magic that just happened here live in studio.
1: That would be so awesome.
0: Thank you so much for being here. That was awesome.
1: Thanks so much.
0: An official friend of the Wildwood Flower Radio Hour for sure.
1: That is great. Thank you.
0: Friend of the flower. And we're going to kick it back over. Speaking of memories, how about we hear Precious Memories by the Stanley Brothers? Take it away.

0: And that was a ripping fiddle tune called Grey Eagle for DJ Meeks, whose birthday it is right this second.
1: Right this second.
0: What is that? It's not Libra anymore.
1: It is a Libra.
0: You're very much in the Libra.
1: Very much in the thick of Libra season.
0: Uh-huh.
1: Libra season ends, I think, on the 22nd or 23rd.
0: Okay.
1: Yeah.
0: So, yeah, we're smack dab in Libra season.
1: Yes.
0: And Libras love letting you know about it.
1: Yeah, we love making a big deal out of it.
0: And you love other Libras.
1: I do.
0: Mm-hmm.
1: I do.
0: Well, that was the Stanley Brothers' Precious Memories, followed by Grey Eagle, performed by David Johnson. And as I mentioned before, it's also an exciting night, not just because of DJ Meek's birthday, but because we have a ticket giveaway on hand. That's right, folks. Matt Axton and Bad Moon are playing Sunday, October 18th at 8 p.m. at McCabe's. Fan and friend of the flower, McCabe's. We love McCabe's. We love the acts that they have there, and we love the way that they promote and continue Americana, bluegrass, folk music, all the types, and they just have the top-class acts there, and this one is no different. This one is Hoyt's Revenge, Hoyt Axton Band Reunion with son Matt Axton, another friend of the flower, at McCabe's Guitar Shop. Yeah. After more than a decade, Hoyt Axton's country, western, boogie, woogie, gospel, rock and roll band is reuniting with Axton's son, Matt Axton, for one night only at the famed McCabe's Guitar Shop on Sunday, October 18th, 8 p.m., and we are giving away tickets. These tickets are worth $28. That's more than a movie ticket, folks. So if you want one of these tickets, you call in at 310-338-2866. That number again, 310-338-2866. Call in, and the first caller will get two tickets. That's right, count them, two, to Hoyt's Revenge, Hoyt Axton Band Reunited, October 18th, 2026, 8 p.m. at McCabe's Guitar Shop.
1: Yeah.
0: We'll just wait for the lines to light right up. Over in the studio, the Scrub Jays are just warming up and getting the mic check with their beautiful ear trumpet microphone handmade in Oregon, USA. Beautiful microphones. Thank you so much for Ear Trumpet for making the acts here live in studio sound so good. In the meantime, we're going to play one of my favorite bluegrass artists of all time, Mr. Buzz Busby. This one is Lost.

0: Yes, sir. Last of My Kind, Caleb and Reeb from their album Gold in Your Pocket. That was just after we listened to Buzz Busby with Lost, one of my favorite bluegrass songs of all time. Well, the Scrub Jays are in the studio, just about warmed up, just about tuned up, and I think it's going to be a trio that's going to be playing in there. And so we're going to listen to one more song and then switch over to the studio and go live, because that's the beauty of the Wildwood Flower Radio Hour,
1: yeah,
0: is our live performances and keeping live bluegrass on the radio alive and well in Los Angeles, California. And so we're going to listen to I Guess I'll Go On Dreaming by Red Allen and Frank Wakefield, and then switch over to the Scrub Jays.

0: All right. That was, I guess I'll Go On Dreaming by Red Allen and Frank Wakefield. Let's hear what the Scrub Jays are up to in the live room.
1: And we're live on KXLU 88.9, live in studio, live from the bluff tops high above. Wait, I was going to say high above Loyola Marymount, but we're in Loyola Marymount on the bluff tops that are high above the city. It doesn't matter. We're live in studio with the Scrub Jays. Welcome, guys. How are you guys doing?
2: Howdy.
3: Wonderful.
1: Thank you so much for joining us. And it looks like we're in store for trio performance. Do you mind? Can we go around and introduce ourselves? Who's in the band tonight?
3: All right. I'm Nick Green. I'm in the band tonight.
1: And Dobro?
3: Dobro, yeah. That's what I would call this. Or steel guitar, if you'd like.
1: That's what I mean. There's always so many names. And then I always... Anyways, we'll call it Dobro,
3: yeah.
1: Right? It's not a lap steel.
3: No. And that's the funny thing is lap steel is, I guess, typically electric. But,
1: right.
3: You know, Dobro is a brand of this. It's like Kleenex and... sanitary tissue.
1: You're right.
3: I mean? This
1: yeah.
3: Is the one that
1: bourbon has to be from Bourbon County.
3: Right.
1: Dobros have to be made by Dobro.
3: By the Dopiera family, yes.
1: Yeah. Okay.
3: At least originally.
1: Uh huh. And then.
2: Well, my name's Rosie Porter, and I play the six string guitar.
1: And we have a nylon six string guitar.
2: That's right. You know, we figured since we're going acoustic, this one amplifies pretty well naturally. This is actually belongs to Nick. It's an old 60s classical.
1: Oh, really?
2: Mm-hmm.
1: Oh, that's cool. And on bass?
4: I'm Chuy or Jesus Holguin, and I'm playing upright bass.
1: And is this the normal configuration of the Scrub Jays?
2: That's correct. We are a trio.
3: Basically, what you may see differently is me playing a pedal steel guitar
1: or
3: a Dobro, depending on the stage profile and the overall desired volume of
1: the desired,
3: the particular night.
1: Yes. The required volume necessary.
3: Yes, because sometimes the more acoustic setting is appropriate.
1: So yeah,
3: that's
1: totally.
3: Sort of what we're doing here today.
1: Yeah, we love the intimate setting in here. Well, let's hear a song. What do you guys want to start with?
2: We're going to start with a song called Cool Rock, which is about when you find a cool rock.
1: All right.
2: Has that ever happened to you before?
1: That has. A universal theme.
2: I think so. I think
3: that's
2: so.
3: What we're going for. All right.
2: All right.
1: Yeah.
2: Here's Cool Rock.
1: Cool.

0: Yeah.
1: Nick, Rosie, and Chewy, the Scrub Jays, live in studio, ladies and gentlemen. Sounds amazing, and it's so authentic. Is that the right word? How about old school, you know?
2: I like that.
1: I don't want to pigeonhole anyone here, but it seems like you're doing it, like, right, you know?
3: I think I appreciate that remark. That is kind of, I guess, the overall goal we're after is the authentic. You know, when this style of music was coming out 100 or so years ago, people didn't have amplification or all the sorts of gizmos that I think some musicians get caught up on nowadays. So we're really about how do we get the gear out of the way and just let the music from our hands do the work.
1: Yeah.
3: You know what I mean?
1: And a lot of times you wonder how the recordings that you love and that you fall in love with, why do they sound the way they do? And then you realize it's like, oh, you just have to play the instruments the way that they played them. Do you know what I mean? Like, just like do it the way that they did it.
3: Yeah, exactly. There's
1: use one mic and use the acoustic instruments and it's gonna sound pretty right on, you know?
3: Right, exactly.
1: But do you have like major influences? Like are there specific groups or bands that you're emulating the most?
3: Sure, certainly.
2: Well, we like to say we're like a Western swing band with only three people. Kind of.
1: Yeah, sure.
2: But there's other elements there too. Chewy and Nick both have a lot of experience playing rockabilly, and my background's more like classic country, which they also have a big background in as well. And we could say we're a little folky. We're big Bob Wills fans for starters.
1: The king.
2: Yeah.
3: Still the king.
1: Still the king. He still is. He's not going to be knocked off that pedestal.
3: No, I don't think so. Many have tried, but, you know.
1: And are you guys all based in Los Angeles?
2: We are. Chewy's in Orange County.
1: Yeah. Okay. We count it.
4: Yeah, it's not too far. Yeah.
2: Southern California.
1: You just vote in slightly different elections, but, like, for the most part, it's the same. But, yeah, all Southern California-based, at least.
3: That's fair.
1: All right, right on. Let's hear another tune. Yeah, do we have something else for you?
2: Yeah, we got a song called Call You Mine, or I Can't Believe I Get to Call You Mine. It's a love song.
1: Sweet.
2: All right. Boys?

0: Man, that sounded so sweet. It's so beautiful. Are these all original tunes, too?
1: They are.
0: Oh, my gosh.
1: That one I wrote when I was sitting on the beach in Malibu.
0: Okay, that sounds right. That warrants the that sixth chord at the end. Very Hawaiian, of course. Absolutely. Let's hear it again.
2: Good ear, by the way.
0: Where is it? Woo-hoo! That sounds like Malibu right there. I feel like I'm at Duke's.
1: I went there after.
0: Did you?
1: I did, yeah.
0: That's so good. They actually have surprisingly good Mai Tais there.
1: They do. They got really good appetizers, too, which is all I can afford on their menu. So
0: that's right, yeah. Man, that's so cool. Because I, the first time I discovered you guys was when you were playing at Buckbrush Hall, which is the Legion, I think the Alhambra Legion.
1: Yeah, the Legion,
0: right?
1: Hall.
2: Legion Hall, yes.
0: Yeah, and I met you guys through Taylor Sullivan, who graciously put those dances together and is an amazing fiddler in her own right. But I heard you guys doing a lot of classic covers and all that kind of stuff. But you have a whole arsenal of original material as well.
1: We're building one.
0: Nice.
1: Yeah.
0: It's amazing.
1: Yeah, one page at a time.
0: Yeah. I mean, that's the only way to do it, right?
2: Yeah.
0: Is any of this stuff available for streaming or soon will be?
1: Currently, we are working on an album.
0: Cool.
1: So it is coming.
0: Uh-huh.
1: Nick and I released an EP last year that has that song on it.
0: Mm.
1: So if you go on Bandcamp, nickandrosie.bandcamp is where our songs are.
2: Yeah.
0: Nice.
2: You can find some originals there for now.
0: What is that, like a four song EP?
1: Seven. Yeah, it's
0: seven.
1: Seven? Song, yeah.
2: Yes.
0: Does that count as an EP then? Isn't that just
1: I'm not sure.
0: Is that a long play
2: the
0: yet?
2: The songs are a little quick, so, you know, when some clock under 2 minutes, we were finding
0: right.
2: a little trouble with the nomenclature, because a 25-minute album, what do you
0: Yeah, you're right in between there.
2: Yeah, right?
0: It was
2: an interesting...
1: That one's called Stealing Citrus.
2: Stealing Citrus.
1: And it's
0: okay.
1: up on Bandcamp.
0: Cool, on Bandcamp. Available for streaming now. And are you trying to put out a full length with the Scrub Jays, or is this gonna maybe
1: yeah.
0: another
1: yeah. Yeah, we're gonna be ambitious about it.
0: That's so cool.
1: Yeah.
0: Amazing.
1: We're really excited for
0: yeah.
1: that to come to, you know. But it's taking its time, like
2: yeah.
1: all good things.
0: I mean, it should, and it's just awesome that you're putting out original material in this style into the world too, because there's, you know, we're in desperate need of more of it all the time.
1: Well,
0: so.
1: Thank you for providing an avenue for us to...
0: And here it is. Yeah, exactly. And what better way to listen to this music than live on the radio? So, yeah, it's great to have you guys in here.
1: It's really great to be here.
0: Do you have another original?
1: Yeah.
0: Man, you got a whole thing of it.
2: There's more where that came from.
0: There's more where that came from. That's right.
1: There's a song that Nick and I wrote together while we were folding the laundry,
0: mm-hmm.
1: which is a...
0: Another universal message.
1: You know?
2: Yeah.
1: So this song is called Take Care.
2: One, two, one, two, three.

0: Dan, please tell me you have like a boogie woogie concert lined up or something. Like, we need more. We need more boogie line dancing in the city. Is there any time anything play in the works for live performances where we can see you guys?
1: Absolutely.
0: Oh, really?
1: You can see us every third Sunday of the month at the Redwood Bar.
0: Oh, cool.
1: We do an afternoon show there.
0: On Second?
1: On Second Street. So it's the third Sunday of the month. So that's this Sunday coming up.
0: Oh, and wow. Okay.
1: Again, November and December.
0: Mm-hmm.
1: We do a 4 to 7 p.m. show. Doors are at 3.
0: Wow. Amazing.
1: Yeah. We usually do it with a couple other bands. Usually our friends Gallo Verde play with us.
0: Okay.
1: And this time we're sharing the bill with Rough Enough.
0: Okay.
1: Some more friends of ours. So yeah, if you're in L.A., you know, that's... that's where we can be found.
0: And that is the heart of L.A., too. You're right there.
1: We love the Redwood Bar.
0: Yeah.
1: It's a really great spot.
0: Right near the Music Center. If you happen to already have tickets to Disney Hall, you can come right afterwards, you know.
1: You can buy huaraches just around the corner.
0: There you go.
1: Which is where I got these.
0: Is it dance friendly? Do people dance in the Redwood Bar?
1: Yeah, definitely. There's a nice dance floor.
0: I didn't know if
1: there
0: would be enough room. Yeah.
1: Oh, yeah.
2: There's a little space in there.
1: And yeah, there's room to wiggle.
0: Yeah. Amazing. Well, we got time for a couple more. Do you have a...
1: Yeah, speaking of dancing, we got a waltz number.
0: Oh, man. People don't do enough waltzes at these dances, too.
1: You know, my birthday's 3-4, so I got to play waltzes.
0: Oh, wow.
1: I'm a Pisces. Shout out.
0: Okay. Shout out to the Pisces.
1: In case anyone's curious, we've got a Scorpio on steel, a Pisces on guitar, and a Capricorn on bass holding it
0: down. It's a... it's just a... birthday themed show tonight.
1: That's right. Happy birthday to Meeks.
0: Yeah, happy birthday to Meeks. I think the cake is going to pop in the pretty soon after the Scrub Jays. So make sure you stick around and get a slice. At least you could get a slice to go too, but we got to get rid of this cake. So.
1: Hey, I never say no to free cake.
0: All right, let's hear a waltz.
1: All right,
3: the cake waltz.
1: This song is called the Reincarnation Waltz.

0: That's the Scrub Jays live on KXLU 88.9. You can hear them on Bandcamp. They'll be playing this Sunday at the Redwood Bar on 2nd Street, just after the 2nd Street Tunnel in downtown Los Angeles. Sounds great, guys. I can't wait for the album to come out, too. Do we have a projected date in, like, 10 years, 1 month?
1: Oh, man.
2: I'd say give us a couple months.
0: Yeah. Couple months.
2: Yeah, give us
1: a few months.
0: That feels safe.
3: 2027 feels like a safe
2: bet. I'd say,
3: bet
2: yeah, we'll let the holidays pass by.
0: Yeah,
2: and then,
0: exactly.
2: Yeah.
0: For next Christmas.
2: Yeah.
0: Well, I hope you guys come back, though, when the album does release so you can promote it here and we can hear some exclusive Scrub Jays originals in here.
4: We'd love to. We'd love to be back.
0: Do you have another tune for us?
2: We do. Yeah, we can close things out with another original song.
0: Sweet.
2: It's a song that's very close to the heart, and it's become a very popular song with our following.
0: Uh-huh. What does that mean?
2: our fans.
0: Okay. This is a fan favorite.
2: Yes.
0: Okay. I like that.
2: With the fans of the Scrub Jays.
0: Scrubbers?
4: Scrubbers. Scrubbies? Hmm.
2: Jaybirds.
0: The Jaybirds?
2: All right. Here we go.
4: All right.
2: Ever since I came to the West Coast, something I enjoy the most.

0: Grub J's live on KXLU. We love a California-themed old-timey song. We can see why it's a fan favorite. Anyways, thanks for being here. Come back soon. Thanks, Grub J's.
1: Thank you, David. We had a great time.
0: And we're going to send it back over into the studio with some more Stanley Brothers. This is Shouting on the Hills of Glory.

Boy, that is some high and lonesome singing there. Listening to some good old bluegrass music after the Stanley Brothers, we heard When the Golden Leaves Begin to Fall, a California band, the Vern Williams Band, followed by Red Allen and Frank Wakefield, I Wonder Why You Said Goodbye, and that last one we just heard was Lonesome Wind by Buzz Busby. Home Again is just setting up in studio. We're going to hear some more live music, live on the radio, live on the Wildwood Flower Radio Hour. In the meantime, we're going to listen to Pretty Bird by dear friends of mine, Wendy Hill, based up in the Bay Area around San Francisco. And this one is called Pretty Bird.

0: Okay. That was "Don't Lie to Me" by Red Allen. Let's go see what Home Again are up to in the live room.
1: And we're live in KXLU 88.9, live from the Bluff Tops on the campus of beautiful Loyola Marymount University with Home Again. Home Again. Welcome into the studio, guys. How are you doing?
2: Good.
1: Thanks for being here.
2: Happy to be here.
1: The biggest band of the night. Are there five? There's a quintet? Are there five of you?
2: Yeah, tonight.
1: Do you mind just introduce, like, name and what you're playing so that the listening audience has some semblance of what they're listening to out there?
2: Sure. I'm Alessandra Mesa. I am singing and I play a little guitar.
3: I'm Megan Vaquero. I'll be doing a tidbit on percussion, mostly vocals, some harmonica as well.
4: I'm Alice and I'm playing a full-size guitar, not a little guitar. I'm also playing some 12-string guitar and singing.
5: I'm Andy Benn. I'm going to be on accordion.
6: And I'm Tonya Janes. I'm on percussion.
1: And thanks for being here. Is this your first time on the Wildwood Flower Radio Hour? You've been here before, haven't you?
4: Some of us have.
1: Some of you have.
4: Yes, the three of us have. Well, we've all been here separately, though, right? Have you been on the show,
6: not
4: Tonya?
6: This one, yeah.
1: In different capacities.
4: Tonya's first time. Andy, have you been on the show before?
5: I've never been on this show, but I've been to KXLU many times.
1: Okay, yeah. And I heard you said you were on Mystic Pete as well?
4: We were.
1: Who
4: yeah.
1: is our spiritual guru.
4: Yeah.
3: Yeah. So good.
4: He's so mystic.
1: So mystic. Space Cadet. We love Mystic Pete. If you're listening awesome. Out there, Mystic Pete, we love you, and I hope to see you again soon. Should we just start with a tune? Can we just jump into some music? What do you got for us?
4: We have a song called "Lost Out."
1: Is this an original number?
4: Yes.
1: Cool.
4: Yes, they all are.
1: Are they? They're all
4: they
1: going to be
4: are.
1: Original numbers?
4: Yes.
1: Wow! Amazing. Cool.

0: That's Home Again, Home Again, live on KXLU. You said you'd been here in different configurations. So when did this exact configuration start? Is this like a new project?
1: Well, the three of us are kind of the three singers, Alessandra, Megan, and Alice. We started a couple of years ago as a three-piece, and we just try to play with our friends whenever we can to add percussion and other instruments, but sometimes we just play as a trio.
0: Right, and you guys are obviously steeped in the three-part vocal harmony tradition.
1: Yeah, yes.
0: Like all over the, all day.
2: Like an Earl Grey.
1: Earl Grey all day, baby.
0: Right, but that's kind of the core, is like the tight vocal harmony, and then however you fill that out is just, it's just gravy on top, right?
2: Yeah.
0: It's awesome. Are you guys playing anywhere soon in this configuration?
1: We've been working on recording, so we're kind of like taking a breather on live performances. They always pop up here and there.
0: Sure.
1: But we don't have anything in the books right now because we're just trying to reserve the time for getting something released soon.
0: Yeah, there's nothing harder than getting a group of people together in a recording studio all at the same time for a common goal. So
1: sounds like you know.
0: Oh, yes. Yeah, absolutely. It's herding cats, so, you know.
1: Yes.
0: Good on you for doing it and making it happen, you know.
1: Yeah.
0: We need more three-part harmony in the world, so
1: thank you.
0: Anyways, you got another one that you want to play for us?
1: I sure do. This one's called Tuesday.
0: How appropriate.
1: Yeah, well, the funny thing is that Megan wrote this song, and ever since she wrote it, all these things started happening on Tuesday.
2: Always
1: like
2: a Tuesday.
0: It was just always Tuesdays.
1: Yeah, all these gigs.
0: That's funny.
1: So now we can say that this song is about it. No,
0: yeah.
1: Not really. It has its, very own meaning. All right. 1, 2, 3, 4.

0: home again, live on KXLU 88.9. Were you talking about Oceanside?
1: Yes.
0: Were you just talking about being on the ocean, or are you talking
1: whatever
0: about the place?
1: Whatever you wanted to
0: all
1: be.
0: All right,
1: baby.
0: Okay. Interpretation, fine. This is always my least favorite question when interviewers ask this, but you know, about like like who do you listen to? Who are your influencers or whatever? But I feel like it's such a, like, I hear like a lot of the Roaches. Are you, you know them?
2: My mom was in a, so I grew up listening to three women singing in, you know, three part harmony, and they did a lot of Roaches songs.
0: Really?
2: Yeah.
0: It's just, it's a lot of that same, like...
2: But that's a very good call.
0: Almost, like, through composed, and it's kind of like this, like...
2: Thank you.
0: Weaving nice. Through with the harmony, and, but, yeah, I just kept hearing, like, Hammondsong or something like that, but it's so cool.
1: Hey, awesome.
2: Thanks for hearing
0: me. So, obviously, those are, that is some of your influences, but is there other stuff that you, you know, are emulating, you know, obviously... The reason I don't like the question is because any musician worth their salt has a trillion influences and a million different things that they listen to all the time. But are there things that you're actually like channeling when you're writing your songs?
2: The three of us, we've all written, you know, we all bring songs into this, and so I like the fact that we all have different influences. Probably have more of the rock influence. I also sing in an all-female Black Sabbath tribute.
0: Oh my lord.
2: Which is quite different from this. But
0: yeah.
2: I guess that, you know, there's pieces where it comes in.
0: Mm-hmm.
2: But what about you, Megan?
1: You know, we'll have one song that might hear it a little bit, but I love the very niche-ish maybe album from Dirty Projectors with Bjork.
0: Mm-hmm.
1: I love their vocals so much. We'll have like one song where we got to lean into that a little bit more, and I'd like to drive that in more. But mm-hmm. in general, so many influence could go on and on.
0: Mm-hmm.
3: Yeah, I mean, I generally like folk music and jazz music and. I grew up with like church music and gospel, mm-hmm. that kind of sound. So,
0: yeah.
3: Yeah, that's.
2: Oh, you're singing backups in kind of a soul band too, though, right?
3: Yeah. Yeah. Yeah. It's a ska band.
2: Ska band.
3: Yeah.
0: Yeah. I guess I only bring it up just because it seems like it's pushing out of the sort of more typical verse, chorus, and just standard three-part harmony that you would hear. You know, it's more adventurous, and so I'm wondering, where's the adventure coming from? And so stuff like the Roaches or Dirty Projectors is definitely, like, stepping out of the bounds and stepping out of the comfort zone a little bit and being okay to experiment. So all I'm saying is right on.
3: Thanks.
0: It's cool.
3: Yeah, I think the three of us just get really excited about arranging. So
0: yeah.
3: We bring in a song that's just, like, you know, obviously there's no harmony in it when we wrote it. And then we're like, okay, what can we do with this? And
0: right.
3: kind of experiment in it. And that's kind of how we get to where we get.
0: There's no rules, man.
3: Yeah, exactly.
0: I see a 12-string guitar coming out. Speaking of the folk revival. What is this song going to be?
2: This song is called Get Along.
0: Okay.
2: And this is very kind of traditional folk, I think. Probably,
3: yeah,
2: would be considered our most on-the-nose folk song.
0: And are the ones that we're hearing tonight, or most of them we can hear online or streaming?
3: No,
0: or
3: this one you can.
2: This one you can.
0: This one you can. Mm-hmm. Okay, cool. So you do have some recorded stuff out there that's available to listen to?
2: Oh, not yeah. very much. But
0: not
2: yeah.
0: very much.
3: We're working on it.
0: Okay.
3: Soon.
0: So a lot of these songs that we're hearing are KXLU,
2: yes.
0: Wildwood Flower debuts.
2: Exclusive.
0: These are exclusives.
3: Yeah.
0: So if you need to pull over, embrace yourself. If you're driving on the freeway and you need to exit for this exclusive concert, then do it. We don't want any injuries. Sorry, what was the name of this one?
2: Get Along.
0: Cool. Let's hear it.

0: you.
1: Home again, live on KXLU. You said getting together in the studio. Are you all local? Are you Angelinos? Are we... Are we Southern California residents?
2: Yes, we are.
1: Whereabouts? Where do you guys live?
3: I'm in Santa Monica.
1: Oh, wow.
4: I'm in Palms.
1: Oh, yeah. I know Palms.
4: All right.
1: I'm always curious, though, because it's like LMU is not... There's usually no one that really lives right around here, right by the radio station.
2: Well, the two of us actually were roommates, and we used to live in Venice.
1: Okay, cool. So that's
2: the first time we were here. We were pretty close.
1: Right.
2: Now things have changed.
1: Yeah, but I always love. I think that's part of why I like this, the in-house concerts too, is because it's usually like no one is from around here, and so everyone is from disparate parts of Southern California, or sometimes people coming through on tour and all that kind of stuff.
0: Cool.
1: So
0: that's cool.
1: Yeah.
0: You got a good thing going.
1: It's a good mix, you know? Yeah, live music on the radio is where it belongs. Mm-hmm. Anyways, I'll stop gabbing. Do you have another tune for us?
3: We do. We skipped Where's the Light. You want to do that next? Give me a break.
5: Oh, yeah.
3: Yeah, let's do that.
5: It's okay.
1: Where's the Light?
5: Yes, just... need my guitar
3: tech. Oh, so it means a guitar switch.
5: I can hand them to you, too. I'm big and strong.
1: I love a good guitar switch.
5: Okay. I'll do another one after this song, then. Just for you. Okay.
1: And if we were to listen to the ones that are recorded, is that... Where do we hear those? Are they on Spotify or the streaming platforms?
5: Mm-hmm.
1: Okay,
5: they
1: cool.
5: They should be.
1: Awesome. Under Home Again.
5: Mm-hmm. Yeah.
1: All right. Mm-hmm. What's this one?
5: Where's the Light?
1: Okay.

0: Jazzy. Home again, home again, live. KXLU 88.9. On the recordings, are you experiment? Are you doing different instrumentation? Is this the group? I assume you have Mellotron and probably
1: yes,
0: some.
1: Yes.
0: Do you actually?
2: Absolutely.
0: Of course.
2: Yeah. Good call on that.
3: That's what you would put on it. Right?
0: Yeah, exactly. But you can just hear, like, it seems like the possibilities are endless. You could kind of just keep on it. I feel like the hard part would be knowing when to stop adding stuff.
2: That's true.
3: Well, fortunately, I have a Mellotron in my studio apartment.
0: Perfect. Perfect. Is that where we're recording it?
3: Yeah.
0: Nice.
1: Yeah, it's a home recording.
0: Oh, cool.
1: Yeah.
0: That's awesome.
1: Yeah.
0: We have time for a couple more, though. Do you have...
4: We got a couple more.
0: You have a couple more, though, you can play for us?
1: Two or three?
0: It's up to you. What do you
1: feel
0: like?
1: We have three.
0: You have three?
1: Yeah.
0: All right, cool.
1: Let's do
0: Sam
1: Enough.
4: Yeah, let's do it.
0: Let's bang them out, then.
4: Yeah. It's called Sam Enough.

0: Home again, live on KXLU. Mike, do we have time for two more?
1: Sure.
0: We got the okay from Uncle Mike, and he's the bigwig around here,
2: thanks,
0: as far
2: Mike.
0: As I'm
2: thanks,
0: concerned.
2: Thank you, Mike.
0: So we have the approval. What's what are we going to hear next?
2: This next one's called Clouds of Venus.
0: Of course it
2: Mystic
0: is.
2: Mystic Mike, join us.
0: Mystic Mike.
3: Yeah. He's here with us in spirit.
0: This feels like a spiritual guru moment.
4: All right. I wish the listeners could see the pink drum that Tony has played.
0: Well, tune in. If you're not driving, you can tune in on Instagram and see the drum.
4: It has bunnies and little mushrooms on it and little bears.
5: Bear and lederhosen?
4: Yeah, bear and lederhosen. All right. So you should be able to hear all that
0: yeah.
4: in this tune.

0: All right.
1: Home again. Home again. Thanks for taking us on this musical odyssey.
0: Oh, cool. Yeah, that's a cool odyssey.
1: The twists and turns.
0: Twists and turns.
1: And we still have one more going to get. Yeah, one more from Home Again, Home Again. Thanks so much for being here. I hope you will come back, too.
2: I'd love to.
1: Especially after the record is finished.
0: Yeah.
1: You get to breathe a sigh of relief bringing a new baby into the world, you know?
0: Yeah.
1: It's not a small feat, and we need more original music, especially more original polyphonic harmony singing, because it's what makes us human, and we need more things that are uniquely human in the world, and you guys are doing that, so keep doing it. What's this last song you're going to play for us?
2: The song's called Will You Get Me Through the Night.
1: Nice.

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1: Okay, let's see. 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Oh, no, that's not right. There's a new group. It's not Sweet D's, but I had my list on my phone, but I'm looking at an older list right now. But, yeah. Bluegrass Jam at Project Barley in Lomita. Every Wednesday, Bluegrass at Jug Band Coffee in Long Beach. We got Hi-Fi Honey Drops at 1642 in Filipino Town on Wednesday as well. Cowboy Karaoke at Desert 5 Spot. Writer's Round at Universal Bar and Grill. And then we've got a Bluegrass Old Time Jam at Lawless Brewing in North Hollywood. We have the Common Folks Showcase every other Wednesday in the back patio of Senor Fish in Eagle Rock. We have every second and fourth Thursday, the Salty Strings play at the Blue Owl in Santa Barbara. We have the Y'all Star Review at Desert 5 Spot. Every Saturday, there's a Long Beach Dog Park Jam. Oh, that's news to me. 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Every second Saturday, yeah. Every third Sunday, the Scrub Jays play at the Redwood Bar. Every Sunday, there's a Bluegrass Jam in Culver City, but you got to get on the list. There's a singer-songwriter open mic night at Kulak's Woodshed every Monday. And then there's Minglewood Mondays, a Grateful Dead-inspired event at the Barrel Tavern. We have the Angel Crest String Band at Little Joy in Echo Park. We have Bluegrass at the Barclay in Pasadena. Tonight, we have School of Songwriters open mic night at the Fable featuring Tim Carr. We have Morrow at El Rey. We have Palomino Nights at Desert 5 Spot with Dusty Bojangles, Rocco Wheeler, Lizzie Passion, Nevy, and Allie Mills. We have Will Hawkins, Trucker Bomb, and Broken Sound at the Three Clubs. We have All of Clug and Frail Talk at Moroccan Lounge tomorrow. We have Dominique and the Diamonds with Zoe Lloyd and Clark Engine Company at Permanent Records tomorrow. We also have the Honky Tonk Saloon at Maui Sugar Mill Saloon with Tar and Flowers, Wyman and the Wolves, and P.O. Gabriel, all friends of the flower. October 15th, we have Hunter Hawkins with Steve Postel. Sorry if I got that wrong, and friends at McCabe's. We have Emily Kinney at the Peppermint Club, also on the 15th. We also have Shaky Graves at the Bellwether. We just gave away tickets for that show. I so wish I could go. We have Americana Joy with the Doohickeys and Connor Payton on the 16th. We have Hilltop Hootenanny at Some Punkin' Studio with the What For, Michael Gay, Donovan Land, and Jalinda Palmer. That's my birthday twin.
2: Jalinda?
1: Jalinda's my birthday twin.
2: Oh, really?
1: Yeah.
2: Oh, it's her birthday right now?
1: It's her birthday today.
2: I love Jalinda.
1: I love her too. Yeah, sweetheart. We have London Boots, Spencer Hoffman, and Pat Burke at Cornell Wine Co. We have Rocco Wheeler, Booba So Far, Mundo, Alexandre, and Bobby at Third House Studios. We have Louise Goffin at the Joshua Tree Cultural Center. We have a Songwriters Night at Bell Choir Studios with Mike Viola, Natalie Bergman, Lizzie in the Palm, Jake Wesley Rogers, Madison Cunningham, Scott Hellman, Teddy Grossman, Paula Fong, Leah or Leia Ashton, and very special guests. And then we have October 17th and 18th, we have Iron and Wine at the Ford with the LA Phil. That sounds incredible. Also on the 17th and 18th, we have Eastside Porch Fest LA. And on the 18th, we have Matt Axton and Bad Moon at McCabe's. It says Moom on the list. Somebody. Let's see. It's 9:39. Do I have time to announce a couple more? Should I keep going?
2: You can do a couple more if you want, but the question I have, it's your birthday.
1: Oh.
2: What are you doing? Which of these many events are you going to be going to after?
1: Ooh. Which of these?
2: Yeah.
1: Well, I'll be at Matt Axton's show at McCabe's.
0: Sure.
1: I'll be there. And then We have Lila Ford and Anna Ash at Zebulon on the 18th.
3: Incredible.
1: Yeah. You know Lila?
3: Yeah, I do.
1: Lila's amazing.
3: Yeah.
1: We have Laura Veers at the Peppermint Club. We have, that's on the 19th. And then October 19th and October 26th is Ben Abraham's residency at Reunion & Company. And then we've got Noso at El Condor. On the 20th, we have Will Hawkins, Patrick Rieger, and Ryan Hahn at the Three Clubs. All more Friends of the Flower.
3: Wow.
1: They have a new, Will has this new series at the Three Clubs. So, should I announce Paula Fong and Abby Posner and Pi Jacobs and Jody Siegel at Project Barley and Lomita also on the 20th?
3: Love Lomita, love Paula.
1: Yeah, love them all.
4: And Abby.
1: And Pi.
3: Yeah.
1: We haven't met Jody yet, but I'm sure we'll love her.
3: An embarrassment of riches.
1: Yeah. More?
3: I think let's hear some music, right?
4: Yeah, let's do some music.
1: Okay.
4: We gotta start getting out of here.
1: Yeah. Okay. This next song is Unfaithful One by Reno and Smiley.

That was Ryan's Stomp from Buck Ryan. And that's going to be it for us from the Wildwood Flower Radio Hour. But don't go anywhere, because up next is the Molotov Cocktail Hour. And we're just going to play a few more tunes and let them set up. Here's one more from Mule Skinner.

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1: Attention, Hepcats and Squares alike. 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Your hosts, Cyrano, Special Agent Lotus, and Señor Amor are waiting to camel walk through a sun-soaked Sahara, boogaloo down in a Bogota basement, and sneak you through the kitchen entrance of an underground all-nighter in Nairobi. Around the hypnotic crackling bonfire, James Brown and Francois Hardy succumb to the enchanted rhythms, hand in hand with Dembala, Pele, and Gede Nimbo. Their abstract shadows cast against a backdrop of ancient stern-faced tikis and looming durian trees. I've lit the Molotov cocktail. You may now unfasten your... I've lit the Molotov cocktail. 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

And at 21 minutes on the southeast side of this Tralfamadorian Tuesday, October 13th, 2026, in the year of Papa Legba, it's time to count your coins and gird your loins for another episode of the Molotov Cocktail Hour.

0: And we are here once again on our hapless half shell, shouting and pouting with swinging abandon. The Molotov Cocktail Hour. Thank you and you and you for joining us tonight for another round of sock soakers, shoe shuckers, bra busters, and speaker spankers on the Molotov Cocktail Hour. This is Cyrano here, and welcome to the proceedings, everyone. We've got, of course, the Tuesday night triumvirate here to push this boat along right out into the ocean and into that midnight sunset. And I could not do it, of course, without our own low-budget Lothario straight out of the barrio, Mr. Tuesday Night himself, Señor Amor, right here.
1: Good evening, Cyrano.
0: Hello, sir.
1: Hi, Pally.
0: So great to see you.
1: Always great to see you.
0: Yeah, we get to come together, do this thing. Form of an ice bucket. Shape of a butterball turkey. And and yet, that would be the Wonder Twins. We, of course, we need that one more form of. And I'm talking about the woman who will steal the sizzle right out of your steak. She is on and off of the take, but watch out, because your just desserts are going to be her at the end of a garrote cake. That's Special Agent Lotus right here.
2: Send me a file with a cake in it. Yeah, thanks for not including me in the Wonder Twins. Those characters really bummed me out as a child.
0: They could turn into anything, and it was always like a spatula and a cappuccino monkey.
2: No, they didn't. He always turned into water, and then she always turned into like an animal. So he was always like, form of a bucket of water. And then she was like, shape of an eagle. So she was always schlepping him around.
0: Well, thank you.
2: It's just sort of like,
1: for schlepping us.
0: For carrying our water.
2: It's like, why does she have to be an elephant to carry him as an ice sculpture? Like, really?
0: Wow. So many questions. So many questions. We're never going to, we don't even have time to answer those. What if she drank him?
1: Yeah.
2: I mean, there's that. It's just sort of like, what if you need more than a bucket of water?
0: Right. Yeah. And is it his body mass was comparatively to how much he could actually change into? Well, all I know is we have three bodies here, and we are going to get heavenly tonight before midnight has that inevitable stroke. We've already started things off in a fine fashion, and I want to say hello out there before we get started to Lena, who's tuned in tonight.
1: Oh, nice. Hi, Lena.
0: Yeah. Hopefully spending a little time with us this evening. I don't know who else we've got on the hook. But thanks, everybody out there, for joining us tonight. We won't let you down. And just to prove that, what did we just hear right there?
2: Coming into the air break, we're listening to Dexter Gordon with Heartaches.
0: Oh, boy.
2: From the album Gettin' Around from Blue Note Records.
0: Another incredible record from Dexter Gordon on the
2: Is there any not
0: on
2: incredible
0: the tenor saxophone
2: by Dexter Gordon?
0: I mean, they're also listenable. You just put them on and they just go. And, boy, Dexter on a good night, nobody was maybe more free than he ever was. This was recorded in May of 1965, along with Bobby Hutcherson on those vibes there, Barry Harris on the piano, Bob Cranshaw on the bass, and Billy Higgins on the
1: So a little over
0: traps.
1: 61 years ago.
0: Right?
1: Mm-hmm.
0: Sounding pretty fresh to me.
1: Mm-hmm. I'll say.
0: Mm. Ah, love that Gettin' Around. And he's on the cover on a bicycle.
1: Mm-hmm.
0: And
1: a beret.
0: Yeah, a chapeau. He probably is in France,
1: knowing
0: Dexter Gordon.
2: Or Lake Geneva.
0: Yeah.
2: So prior to Dexter Gordon was Mark Murphy with Why Don't You Do Right from Walk on the Wild Side.
0: Right.
2: From Not Now Music.
0: Yeah, and doing a little gender swap there. Like those other chicks do.
1: Right.
0: But kind of snappy, kind of sassy, Mark Murphy.
1: Mm-hmm.
2: Preceding that was Survival of the Freshest by the Poets of Rhythm.
0: Yeah.
2: From Daptone Records.
0: That one was that was a little rugged. It was a little raw.
1: Yeah, it was great.
0: And they reissued that a few years back because that was an early, early release by theirs that I guess went out of print for quite a long time. And mm-hmm. then they decided to do a
1: reissue
0: and do it right.
1: Mm-hmm.
0: So that's gettable. That's easily gettable now for that raw sound, that raw funk.
2: Prior to that, from super selector Nicola Conte.
0: Oh, yeah.
2: Was Samba de Negro mm-hmm. by Carlos Sodré. And that was put out by Nicola Conte's Far Out Recordings. And we started off tonight's show with Lata Mangeshkar with Dilsi Malaka Dil from the original motion picture soundtrack to Taxi Driver.
1: Mm-hmm.
0: Hmm.
2: Not that Taxi Driver.
0: Oh, I was going to say.
1: Not the one directed by Martin Scorsese.
2: No, it's the original one right. from... You know, Bollywood from 1951.
1: Right.
0: Yeah, I was going to say Bernard Herrmann. Boy, he really.
1: Right. Right.
2: He was really stretching out.
1: Who knew?
0: He got exotic.
1: Right. Who knew?
0: Uh huh. Great. Fun stuff there. All right. Well, we're going to keep rolling along here. We're going to move right into a birthday boy. And on the continent, we're going to stay on that same continent.
2: Mm-hmm. The subcontinent.
0: Thank mm-hmm. you. And we're just going to sidestep over to Pakistan for our first birthday boy. And that would be, he was born on this day in 1948. And that would be Qawwali and Sufi devotional singer Nusrat Fateh Ali Khan.
2: The GOAT.
0: My goodness. And unfortunately, he wouldn't live to see 49 years, but wow, such an impressive body of work that he put out.
1: Mm-hmm.
0: And we had the good fortune of him recording right during Peter Gabriel's Real World Revolution, when he was kind of bringing world music back to the masses. And you mm-hmm. could say that the Passion Sources album from The Last Temptation of Christ was the thing that did it. Because that was the record that he said, hey, these were all this is the actual stuff
1: right.
0: that inspired me. And then he built the Real World Studios and then started bringing in everybody from the Sabri Brothers to the Gyo Brothers and Nusrat. The list just goes on and on. I mean, Tuvan throat singers and
1: right.
0: Icelandic folks and world music got quite a shot in the arm. So much so that I happen to be very, very lucky to be with my good pal Tomas,
1: mm-hmm.
0: who used to host Reggae Music Forward here on KXLU.
1: Mm-hmm. Mm-hmm.
0: And we were at the Brooklyn Academy of Music for Nusrat's very first U.S. appearance.
1: Oh, wow.
0: And it was wild.
1: I'm sure.
0: Everyone was seated, and of course, the whole party was on the stage.
1: Mm-hmm.
0: And, you know, it was probably 12 people playing there with all their various instruments and hand claps and small drums. And the energy couldn't be contained. So the whole largely Pakistani crowd that came out to see him, the women started singing, the hands went up in the air, everyone stood up, but then people started going down the aisles, and the ushers were trying to tell them, no, you sit down, you can't do
1: right.
0: this, this isn't... They couldn't.
1: No, they couldn't contain them.
0: They couldn't. They tried once, and after that, they just gave up.
1: It's like, yeah, whatever.
0: It's a party.
2: Mm-hmm. Yeah, I saw him at the Universal Amphitheater, and the same thing happened,
0: uh-huh.
2: where the poor yeah. ushers were like, oh no.
0: Right.
2: you know, it was just like, just let them dance, please.
1: Mm-hmm.
2: When I saw him perform at UCLA, they didn't even try.
0: No.
2: And in Oakland, like, that was not happening.
0: No.
2: The ushers were dancing.
0: Yes.
2: And throwing money on the stage.
0: right. Yeah, that's how it goes. So if you had a chance to see him, you saw him. You knew it, what it was all about. I saw him a couple times. They did tour extensively.
2: And did we see him at the Hollywood Bowl? Was that the last time we saw him?
0: I don't remember. I do. They actually appeared at the House of Blues once.
2: Yeah.
0: Strangely enough. So they toured, and they toured extensively, and I'm just
2: glad. If you got to see him live, you were super lucky.
0: It was truly transcendental. It really was. Because I would find myself getting lulled by the rhythms and starting to almost fall asleep and then thinking to myself, no, don't do this. This is going to be bad. Why? Mm-hmm. You're going to miss it. This is terrible. And then at some point, it was like someone had switched a light switch on in my head,
1: mm-hmm.
0: like that. And I was instantly awake at this hyper-focused state for the rest of the show.
1: Wow.
0: Like I dialed in. And so...
1: Wow.
0: There's magic to be had there.
2: Mm-hmm.
0: Yeah. Well, we're going to play one now from Nusrat and his party from the album Devotional and Love Songs.
2: Otherwise known as Love and Devotion. From Real World Records.
0: Yes.
2: With Wohata Rahehane Parda.
0: All right. Let's do this on the Molotov Cocktail Hour. You're in for a treat.

0: Well, that was Johnny Little with The Loop from Stardust Records.
1: Certainly.
2: Yeah.
1: And he is another birthday boy. Born on this day, Johnny Little was in 1932.
2: Wow.
1: Yep. And went on to do lots of groovy vibraphone pieces. Probably most notable being The Village Caller.
2: Oh, okay.
1: Yeah. Great success with that. So that one was kind of the distant cousin.
2: Mm-hmm.
1: It was another village over. And happy birthday to Johnny Little,
2: mm-hmm.
1: right there.
0: So before that was Marcia Griffiths with Gypsy Man,
2: mm-hmm.
0: a gender flip on Gypsy Woman.
1: Yes.
2: Mm-hmm.
0: From her album Play Me Sweet and Nice from Trojan Records. I think that was from 1971.
1: Yes.
0: And
1: another great cover of Curtis Mayfield, the Curtis Mayfield songbook.
2: Right. Made it to J.A.
1: That yes. really fueled quite a lot of artists there. I mean, he cast a long shadow from the U.S. all the way over mm-hmm. to the island itself.
2: Mm-hmm.
1: So many people from Slim Smith and the Uniques, even Bob Marley, you know, just that sweet soul, that falsetto.
2: Mm-hmm.
1: And they lent themselves really, really well as love songs to Jamaican music.
2: Yes.
1: Mm-hmm.
0: Prior to Marcia Griffiths was Ernestine Anderson with My Shining Hour from her album Never Make Your Move Too Soon.
1: Mm-hmm.
0: And we started off the set with Nusrat Fateh Ali Khan and Party with Wo Hata Rahehain Parda from the album Love and Devotion from Real World Records.
1: Yeah, I hope you enjoyed that one out there.
2: Yeah.
1: Well, we got a few minutes until the top of the hour. Senor, do you want to do
2: some... Yeah, I have some exciting shows to tell you
1: Mad
2: all about.
1: Mad About Town, Senor Moore.
2: So, Jimmy Webb.
1: Ah.
2: From Wichita lineman fame, and yes. by the time I get to Phoenix, he
1: right.
2: wrote those songs.
1: Oh.
2: He is performing this Friday and Saturday night at the Catalina Jazz Club in Hollywood. So you can see a living legend either Friday or Saturday. And also happening on Saturday, our friend Dana Gould is going to be at the Philosophical Research Society in Los Feliz. He is giving a presentation about his relationship with Vampyra.
1: Wow.
2: He was really good friends with her, and he was actually her patron towards the end of her life.
1: Wow.
2: And Dana wrote for The Simpsons and is Dr. Z and is an incredibly funny stand-up comedian.
1: He is a wit.
2: Yeah. So that's going to be really fun.
1: Only in LA.
2: Yeah. Yeah.
1: Wow.
2: Can hear about somebody's friendship with Vampyra.
1: Wow. Okay. And at the Philosophical Research.
2: Horror hostess with the mostess.
1: Yes. The Philosophical Research
2: Society. Yeah.
1: Yes.
2: Yeah, on the corner of Griffith Park and Los Feliz Boulevard.
1: Yes.
2: That's this Saturday. And this Sunday, during the day, is 9th Annual Salsa Fest here at Loyola Marymount University.
1: Ay, ay, ay.
2: There's going to be 4 bands, Natalia, Spendini Trio, Invasion Latina, Orquesta Ritmo Alegre, Yari More Latin Band, and it's from 11 a.m. to 6 p.m.,
1: mm-hmm.
2: and it is free.
1: Free, free, free.
2: Free admission, free parking. The only thing you have to do is you have to register. You need to get an e-ticket.
1: Right.
2: And you get that by going to KXLU.com, and I'm sure on the homepage it'll tell you how to get the e-ticket.
1: Give you all the infos. I think because they have to count how many people are on campus.
2: Right.
1: But there's food vendors. There's all kinds of fun other types of vendors selling mm-hmm. cool stuff.
2: Mm-hmm.
1: And, of course, there's dancing and there's music, and it's mm-hmm. all on the campus of Loyola Marymount. And it really is a feather in our crown
2: mm-hmm.
1: To be able to have KXLU host Salsa Fest. It's been a really wonderful thing.
2: Yeah. Yeah, and this is the ninth year they've done it, which is really incredible. So, yeah, check it out. It's from 11 a.m. to 6 p.m. this Sunday.
1: Okay.
2: All right, so those are a couple of things that I saw that were happening around town.
1: Groovy.
2: Mm-hmm.
1: Thanks, Senor.
2: Sure.
1: For filling us in here. We got a monkey song, but we've got something else queued up.
2: Okay.
1: So
2: we're going to do the one song and then the monkey song?
1: Yeah, I think so.
2: Okay.
0: We're going to go with Tonio y sus Psicodélicos with Mr. Boogaloo.
1: Yes, we are.
2: Mm-hmm.
0: From his album of the same name.
1: Right. So we're going to start off with a little Peruvian Boogaloo record. And this song's got a little something for everyone out there. It's almost a ska song, really, but
0: it's a boogaloo. You'll hear like the bang, bang.
1: The horse clopping.
0: The New Yorkian sound.
2: Mm-hmm.
1: Right, going all the way to New York and back.
2: With a Peruvian filter.
1: Right, and mm-hmm. a wonderful little budget organ in there,
2: mm-hmm.
1: which always makes our hearts go a flutter.
2: Yes.
1: And then after that, we are going to pull, boy, it's a monkey song to beat all monkey songs, because first of all, it's from the band
2: Mandrill,
1: right? And then,
2: which is an ape.
1: Yes. Mm-hmm. And there's actually two monkey songs on this Mandrill record.
2: Mm-hmm.
1: The last one we played, Ape is High.
2: Yeah, that's a great one.
1: We played that last year.
2: Okay.
1: And so, true to our nature,
2: mm-hmm.
1: we're gonna let it cool down
2: mm-hmm.
1: and give that a little time before it comes back to our
2: mm-hmm.
1: The airwaves. But we're going to actually go with The Lord of the Golden Baboon.
2: Mm.
1: I mean,
2: sounds like a kung fu movie.
1: I know, right?
2: Like if mandrills did kung fu.
1: Right, if they were trained by a very specific master.
2: Mm. Well, ours are.
1: And he had a whole school. Well, just, yeah.
2: Yeah.
1: I mean, it was.
2: But we can't make a movie because it's top secret.
1: Right. Well, they get sent out on missions since mm-hmm. they became film stars.
2: Mm-hmm.
1: Although, that would be a pretty good cover. Because that would give them reason to, like, go to Cannes.
2: Right.
1: Right? And then do missions over in the French Riviera.
2: All right. We'll think about that.
1: Okay. Everyone, if you heard this, don't tell anyone.
2: Yeah.
1: To all of our secret members out there, like Charlie and Nina, who are listening tonight. Thanks, guys, for tuning in.
2: Oh, good.
1: That's super awesome. I don't know if Xander is tuned in tonight as well, or Ricardo, Craig, Casey, Eric, Chongo, all of our pals out there, Julian and Shalini.
2: Yeah.
1: Thanks, everybody, for coming along and listening to this song.
2: Mm-hmm.
1: Let's do the Boo
2: Galoo on KXLU Los Angeles.

0: Are you sure it's over?
1: I'm not, actually. There might be three more endings on that.
0: Wow. Okay.
1: More endings to that than Fellowship of the Ring.
2: There's like total fake outs. That was Dario and the Inferno.
1: It sure was. Burn, baby, burn.
2: Yeah.
1: Wow.
2: From Brother, Where Are You?
1: Uh-huh.
2: And that was from Movements Volume 9.
0: So Ooh. Good.
2: From Tramp Records. Preceding that.
1: Starring George Clooney.
2: Yes. Was our dear friend.
1: Oh.
2: Brian Watson.
1: That's right.
2: And that was his jazz
1: mm-hmm.
2: contraption.
1: Yes.
0: Combo.
2: Watts Ensemble with Sweet for Crime, Good Morning.
1: Such a great record.
2: Yes.
1: And Brian Watson headed up the Watts Ensemble for many years. And he released a bunch of stuff. He was in a cumbia band for a while. And then he became...
2: The burger guy.
1: The burger dude.
2: Oh, the burger dude, excuse me. Any vegan yeah. knows what I'm talking about because he makes really delicious fake meat sandwiches and yeah. other food stuff.
1: And other food stuff.
2: But he's a big Instagram chef nowadays and has cookbooks and the whole nine yards.
0: That's cool.
2: Yeah, he makes really, really yummy food. So even if you are a meat eater... it still tastes delicious.
0: Right.
1: Right. But he got to start by doing different kinds of burgers, veggie mm-hmm. type of burgers. And then he moved on to other things. And yeah, he posts recipes on his website and he does how-to videos.
0: Wow.
1: So he hung up his drumsticks for some...
2: for now. I mean, mm-hmm. I don't think he did it like...
1: For some chopsticks.
2: Permanently.
0: Right.
1: Yeah. But nevertheless, this is a great record. And taking his cues a little bit from the likes of, you could probably tell, some Mingus, some Mancini,
0: mm-hmm.
1: Maybe some Morricone.
0: Mm-hmm.
1: So he combined all of these efforts and loves together of jazz, but also just with a great feel. And he wrote all the tunes on there.
0: No, it's cool. Yeah,
1: hard,
0: it's
1: hard
0: really
1: to believe
0: cool.
1: that came out in 2009.
0: Really? Wow.
1: Wow. But it was Two Sweets for Crime and Time by the Watts Ensemble right there.
2: Yes. And preceding that was Heidi Brühl mm-hmm. with her track Berlin.
0: That was swinging.
2: Yes, that came to us off of a Bureau Records comp called mm-hmm. Funky Fraulein's.
1: Right, the city of brooderly love.
2: Or is it Funky Fraulein's?
0: Mm-hmm. I think it's funky.
2: Yeah.

0: Very funky.
1: Where's the umlaut there? Mm-hmm. Prior to Heidi Brühl was Mandrill with Lord of the Golden Baboon from the album Mandrill Is.
0: A lot of folks like that song out there.
2: Mm-hmm.
1: I'm included in that group. And
0: there's a lot to like.
1: Yeah, and we started off the set with Toño y sus Psicodélicos.
0: Correct.
1: With Mr. Boogaloo.
0: Mm-hmm.
2: Boogaloo.
0: And want to say howdy out there to Larry and Jenny. I know they're just getting about ready to head off to dreamland, but thanks for staying up tonight with us and listening.
2: And our pal Pete.
0: Uh-huh. Thanks, Pete.
2: Mm-hmm.
0: Glad he's out there listening and along for the ride. I don't know if Sam is around. We haven't heard from Sam tonight.
2: Mm-hmm.
0: But that's okay. We just thank everybody out there in listener land who joins us week in and week out whenever you can. That's always a nice thing. But we're here for you on Tuesday nights.
2: And if you weren't here for us last week or the week before, go to KXLU.com and go to the schedule Tuesday night. Click on Molotov Cocktail Hour. And the two most recent shows are available to stream. So there you have it.
0: Righto.
2: Yeah.
0: You can catch it later.
2: Yeah.
0: Or again and again and again.
2: Right.
0: There you go. It's all up to you. Well, we've got a few more birthdays to do, but before we do that, we've got tonight's main event. Got a couple of challengers.
2: Okay.
0: So they're going to both give a workout to the same song.
2: Mm-hmm.
0: And we're just going to let these songs ride and.
2: We're going to A-B them.
0: There you go. But we're going to start off with Johnny Hartman.
2: A very underrated vocalist.
0: Wow.
2: Who worked with John Coltrane. On a few records.
0: Right.
2: And he is,
0: he's got
2: we're big fans of Johnny Hartman.
0: Lovely
2: up here at
0: baritone voice. And he recorded with the classic Coltrane Quartet. We didn't play this on the John Coltrane 100th birthday show, by the way. But this is one of my favorite records, period. And He originally wasn't sure he wanted to do it when they asked him because he said, I don't know if I'm really a jazz singer.
2: Oh, interesting.
0: Yeah, which is odd.
2: Mm-hmm.
0: But it worked out quite well, I think.
2: I'll say.
0: And they had recorded a couple of songs, but I guess Nat King Cole doing Lush Life at the time was on the airwaves and was really big, and they said, oh, we've got it. I think that's really good. We should do it.
2: Mm-hmm.
0: So that was one that the band didn't even know.
2: Oh, interesting.
0: And they just learned it.
2: They just winged
0: it. They
2: winged it
0: in the studio, and it's wonderful. But the song in question tonight is You Are Too Beautiful.
2: Oh, thanks.
0: No, senor.
2: Oh, no, that's really the name of the song.
0: We're going to hear Johnny Hartman's version of that backed up by the John Coltrane Quartet. And then, Just the Facts.
2: Jack Webb.
0: That's right. Sergeant Joe
2: From the album You're My Girl, Romantic Reflections by Jack Webb, music arranged and conducted by Billy Webb.
0: Billy May.
2: Oh, Billy May. Sorry.
0: Billy Webb, his brother.
2: Yeah, right. His cousin.
0: let's see how the fellas do. And you can take your pick.
1: Who will win?
0: Who will win? Yes.
2: Oh, gee.
0: John Coltrane.
2: Can't imagine.
0: And Johnny Hartman versus Jack Webb and Billy May.
2: Mm-hmm. On the Molotov Cocktail Hour.
0: Here we go.

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And I am a fool for beauty. Fooled by a feeling that because I had found you, I could have bound you too. You were too beautiful for one man alone, for one lucky fool to be with. When there are other men with eyes of their own to see with, love does not stand sharing, not if one cares. Have you been comparing my every kiss with theirs? If, on the other hand, I'm faithful to you, it's not through a sense of duty. You are too beautiful, and I am a fool for beauty.

ti porta neanche a casa.

0: Well, starting off, going from the profound to the profane in that set right there.
1: What was the profane one?
0: All the rest of it.
1: Okay.
0: Everything after Johnny Hartman.
1: Okay.
0: One of the most enduring, sublime love songs of all time. And then we went right into Sniffing Glue and Riding Trains.
1: I don't know. We got some calls for Jack Webb. I'm just going to say.
0: All right. Well, let's work our way back here and we'll try to figure it all out, shall we?
1: Okay. So speaking of questionable covers, that was Rita Pavone with her version of This Train.
0: Yeah.
1: Known as Il Treno.
0: Uh-huh.
1: The Train.
2: That was awesome.
1: It was good. But, you know, it's no My Name is Potato.
2: Okay.
1: That is the Rita Pavone. If you know only one Rita Pavone song, it should be My Name is Potato.
2: Okay.
1: And for those of you who are going to check out this song,
0: beware.
1: Go to YouTube.
0: That's what I
1: because
0: say.
1: It has a music video.
2: Oh.
0: And you'll never get it out of your head. Don't do it don't do it after noon.
1: But it's a good thing because it is Sesame Street worthy.
0: It is, but it'll haunt you.
1: But in the best way. Prior to Rita Pavone was The Other Half with The Girl with the Long Black Hair.
0: Nice.
2: Mm-hmm. Very.
0: Mm-hmm.
1: And prior to that was New Juggler Sound with the track Glue. And that was brought to us by Vampy Soul off the album Back to Peru.
0: Right.
2: I love that song so much.
0: That's a rocker.
2: It is.
0: Their ode to Sniffing Glue.
2: Mm-hmm.
0: Mm-hmm.
1: Previous to that was Luis Rivera with Fat Stocking. And that came to us from the album Battle of the Organs. So it's Luis Rivera versus Doc Bagby.
0: Right. And they're doing mostly kind of sleazy, slinky stripper songs, basically. You know, I mean, you look in the back and you're like, grinding, fat stockings, heavy hips, bobby socks. So they're really going back to
2: a little girl.
1: Yeah. Meanwhile, Luis Rivera is wearing a plaid sports jacket.
2: Yeah.
0: Oh, yeah.
2: Smoking jacket.
0: He's looking good.
1: Yeah.
0: And he's got the pencil thin mustache and slick back hair. So they're straight out of the burly queue, these fellas.
2: Yeah, for sure.
0: And we had a nice little bit of fun with that one.
1: Yeah. Before that was You Are Too Beautiful from Jack Webb off his album You're My Girl. And we started off the set with John Coltrane and Johnny Hartman with You Are Too Beautiful. And that was from Verve Reissues. So yeah, I mean,
0: cast your ballot now.
1: I know. I mean, the it's a close vote. It's really close between Jack Webb and John Coltrane and Johnny Hartman. And you see, this is what happens when you don't vote, you guys.
2: Right.
1: Let this be a metaphor for the entire situation.
0: Right. Your vote counts.
2: It does.
0: Stand up and be counted.
1: We could have John Coltrane and Johnny Hartman. Or the police state that is Jack Webb.
2: Mm-hmm.
0: Right.
2: Mm-hmm.
0: Or we could have John Coltrane and Johnny Hartman cruising around the streets of L.A. in a cruiser.
1: Mm-hmm. Yes. Choose wisely.
0: Mm-hmm. A whole different show.
2: I would watch that show.
0: In a heartbeat.
2: Mm-hmm.
0: Well, we don't have a whole heck of a lot of time left. We got about 10 minutes, but that is enough time.
2: Jeez, really? That's all?
0: I know. To get in another one of our birthday boys. And we did a special for him a couple of years ago. And that would be a tribute show to Pharoah Sanders.
2: Mm-hmm.
0: I think he passed away about 2 years ago or so. And that's when we did a tribute show to him and his music. And as an acolyte of John Coltrane, this also sort of feeds into the Coltrane 100th birthday show. But Pharoah Sanders was brought into this world on this day in 1940.
2: Wow. Okay.
0: Yeah. So we are going to celebrate him with a track from his album, Tembi, right now as we start off our last set.
2: Yeah.
0: Okay, everyone. Strap on your jetpack and secure your helmet for a little bit of...
1: Pharoah Sanders, astral traveling.
0: Molotov cocktail.

0: Ooh, getting shadowy here at just about the stroke of midnight.
1: I can't tell you Los Angeles.
0: Oh, yeah.
2: Yeah, so that was Frank Penn with Gimme Some Skin.
0: Yeah.
2: And that came to us from a compilation by Keb Darge titled Legendary Deep Funk.
0: Right. Oh.
2: Is that correct?
0: I think it might have been Ray Frazier and the Shades of Madness with I Who Have Nothing.
3: Yeah, it was.
0: It was track three.
2: Oh.
0: Yeah.
2: I saw four fingers.
0: Oh, okay. I'm in only to hold three up.
2: Okay.
0: All right, well, it's getting late, but
3: yeah.
0: There we go. That was I Who Have Nothing.
3: Yeah, we figured
2: by
3: it out.
2: By Ray Frazier.
3: Yeah.
0: Yes.
2: And the Shades of Madness.
0: Mm-hmm. There we go.
2: But that was definitely Farrah Sanders with Astral Traveling from the album Themby.
0: It sure was.
2: Starting off that set.
0: Oh, yes. Mm-hmm. And just remembering Farrah Sanders tonight, there's so much incredible music that he recorded and that he made and that is out there. And we did a tribute show for him, I guess that was about 2 years ago, and really dipped into a bunch of different eras and albums of his. And yeah, of course, Creator Has a Master Plan, and the album with Malim Mahmoud Ghania, which is wonderful. So many things. And the Floating Points, the record that he did with the artist Floating Points. So, yes. And that brings us to the end of the show.
3: Wow. It flew by tonight, Cyrano.
0: It kind of did, right?
3: Mm-hmm.
0: So I'm gonna chalk that up as a victory.
3: Yeah, I'll say so.
0: I think we did okay tonight. Mm-hmm. And I'll be back next week. What about you?
3: Yeah.
0: Okay, let's do it.
3: And in 2 weeks, it's Spooky Lau.
0: I can't believe it. It's going to be here.
3: With our special guest, host with the most, Strike.
0: Yes.
3: Is going to be programming it, and it will be a gasser.
0: Dr. Strike.
3: Don't miss it.
0: So, yes, that's going to be quite nice. We're going to go out with one more birthday boy also who had a long and storied career.
3: Mm-hmm.
0: Lee Konitz, who played with many, many folks.
3: Mm-hmm.
0: Lee Konitz was an alto sax player who was a West Coast cool guy. And he played with everybody from Paul Desmond to Charles Mingus, to Miles Davis.
3: Which is what we're going to hear now.
0: Yes, and he did two different recording dates with Miles Davis that were later, the songs were cherry-picked from each of those different sessions.
3: Oh, okay.
0: To put into
3: Birth of the Cool.
0: Yeah, there you go. So they literally laid it down as the template. And Kai Winding is on here on trombone, and Jerry Mulligan is on baritone sax, who Lee Konitz would play with quite a lot also. Max Roach is on the drums. And these were recorded in 1949.
3: 49?
0: Yeah.
3: Really?
0: Yes, this was a really early record.
3: Wow.
0: Yeah.
3: Okay.
0: This was a very early record for Miles and for those guys. So I believe, what have I queued up here? Yeah, we're going to hear the track Deception.
3: Okay.
0: Right now. And, J.J. Johnson played on that session along with Gunther Schuller was playing the French horn. So we got to give a shout out to Gunther Schuller, Al McKibben on the bass on there. Okay, everybody. Thanks for another excellent show.
3: Yeah, if we do say so ourselves.
0: Well, excellent because of our listeners out there. Thank you for riding along with us. We'll be back next week. We hope you will as well. And until that time, enjoy yourself.
3: It's later than you think.
2: Good night, Tallulah.
0: And here's Miles Davis with the track
3: Deception.

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That was Gallic Shrug by Greg Freeman. Before that, we heard Quarry by

Wednesday, Demon in Me by Lily Seabird. Before that was Where's Your Love Now, Waxahachie version, by This Is Lorelei. I hope you all are doing well. It's Wednesday, and this next song I'm going to play for you all is called Ground Kiss. Bye, you bet.

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That was Violence of the Star by Sword 2. Before that, we heard The Bed by Lutalo, Initiation by Sour Widows, Moon Like a Pearl by Pierre Frouse, and at the top of that set was Ground Kiss by You Bet. Again, I hope you all are doing wonderfully. It will now be Wednesday. And this next song I'm going to play is called Holy Water by Teeth. 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

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And that was I Am Light Circling Back to Its Source by the Shyness Clinic. Before that, we heard Leaving the Incubator by Monopot, Exorcism by Knife Play. Before that was 41 by Smush and Holy Water by Teeth. I'm out of town when this will be airing. I guess I'm taking a little vacation. So you'll be hearing this as a pre-record. And I'm hoping it's not too obvious. But I hope it's good. This next song I'm going to play is called Park Under the Tree by Crochet. Again, you're listening to KXLU 88.9 FM Los Angeles. Thank you so much for tuning in.

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That was Green Hills by Punxsutawney. Before that, we heard Bird Watching by Skimp, Muscle by A Country Western, and Park Under the Tree by Crochet. Thank you guys so much for tuning in. This next song is called Hearts by Melina Cole. I hope you all are doing wonderfully. Yeah, you're listening to KXLU.

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That was Heisman's Dance by The Spinanes. Before that, we heard Lemon by Bondo. Remember Not My Name by Water From Your Eyes. Before that, we heard Whiskey by Old Star and Hearts by Melina Cole. Thank you all so much for tuning in. This next song is Book of Summer by Kitchen. After that, we're going to hear some Idaho.

0: You're listening to KXLU 80.9 FM Los Angeles. That was Hangover by the album Leaf. Before that, we heard Falling Dead Stars by Tacoma Radar. Counting Cards by Racecourse. Before that was Ride by Evan Wright. Skyscrape by Idaho. And Book of Summer by Kitchen. Thank you so much for tuning in. I hope you all have a wonderful rest of your week. And see you next time.
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There we go. MXF, Sub Rock. Nooner. Noon to 2. Gotta get used to this new time slot.

You're back on Sub Rock KXLU. We're going to break in from time to time today to remind everybody about a three-day exhibition at Dorado 806 in Santa Monica. It's a painting, sculpture, photography, mixed media,

0: Immersive Works show that's going to benefit Heal the Bay Aquarium, which is located underneath the Santa Monica Pier. Let's get some interviews and talks with some of the artists involved and hear about what's happening starting tonight over at Dorado 806 Broadway in Santa Monica. Hope you can join us.
1: I'm Yune Gabon. I am a interdisciplinary mixed media artist. Work based on research-based findings to find my work. The ocean has always been, rather fact, water has always been an element that's layered in my work. From water comes life. Without water, there is no life, you know? So the ocean itself, at this point, is necessary for us to pay attention and bring awareness to, and any kind of support to amplify this kind of support to understand it going into how we are dealing with climate crisis is necessary. I think everybody should come out and be a part of it, you know, support work in artwork in any way you can that will keep any organization and institution supporting protecting the ocean, understanding the ocean, and bringing awareness to just the ocean as a part of us in cohabitating as people living.
0: Thank you. Have you ever visited the Santa Monica Pier Aquarium hosted by Heal the Bay?
1: Oh, it's beyond that. I have collaborated with them some years ago when I did the Nick Gabaldon exhibition. I exhibited there, and the collaboration was pretty good. It's been pretty successful. I do like Heal the Bay. I like what they do. I like where they are. And I like, I love the fact to know that there is such an institution exists to really remind us of what we are, what we have at our doorstep now, our advantage to take care of and to be custodians.
0: And when can we get you back in the ocean surfing?
1: That's a good one. You can get me back in the ocean anytime. I'm not sure if I was able to master the surfing, but I'd love to actually go in there and underneath and see, like diving or something like that, you know what I mean? Mm-hmm. Because the life there is so fascinating when you see it from the outside that you want to just immerse yourself in the ocean itself. So yeah, I think, you know, when I think about Heal the Bay and stuff, and I think about the different installation that they have there and the different information that they exhibited there, I think it's the nearest that you can get. So I'll take that for now until mm-hmm. that possibility presents itself.
0: Okay, thank you. And we look forward to seeing your artistic contribution to Beyond the Breaker show.
1: Beyond the Breaker, it will be.
0: Come on down.
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1: 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Like your life depends on it.

I got my whole heart laid out right in front of me, and I finally can see who it's always been. The need for peace starts from within. So I leave my positions to the wind.

Not today, not today, nor for the next 1,000 lives.

You're listening to KXLU and Sub Rock on a Wednesday as we continue to explore beyond the breakers. An immersive art show happening tonight at 806 Broadway in Santa Monica. That's Dorado 806. We're hearing from some of the artists and musicians, such as Matt Costa, who just did Let the Light Shine On, and another song by Devendra Banhart called Little Seahorse. Music inspired by the ocean here on KXLU.

KXLU. We heard some B-52s there. Dirty Back Road. Stan Ridgway did Don't Box Me In. That's from the soundtrack of Rumblefish. Crystal Castles, Crime Wave. Kishore Kumar, Disco 82. Grace Jones, Warm Leatherette. What else did I play way back when? Yanko Nikovic, T-Rex, I think started off the show. Boom, back announced. Of the Trees Behind Me, The Owl Song. 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

Hey there, Darrow Christensen here, artist down at Dorado 806. Want to welcome you out tonight to join the party in the group show Beyond the Breakers for a celebration of art and our love of the ocean. Inspired by our friends down at Heal the Bay Aquarium, the beach, the marine life, the multiple layers of all things that make this world a wonderful place to be. Come on down. We've got some wonderful, wonderful curation and even a live performance by another coastal artist, Mr. Matt Costa. 6 to 9, come on down. It's going to be a wonderful time, and we look forward to seeing you.

exhale you. All right. It's a long set. A lot of things happening up here at the station. Frequency modulation. You just heard Yellow with I Love You. Club mix. The beat, is it really the beat or is it the English beat? I don't know. Maybe they got in trouble. So the beat did Rotating Heads off of Ferris Bueller, I think, soundtrack. Donovan did Mellow Yellow. Ween did Beacon Light. We had something called Brand New from Sensor Noise. Sensor Noise did Acid Friends. I know they had a record release party a couple weeks ago. I couldn't make it. LA Locals. Another LA local, Joel Jerome, did Falling Star. And Miami LA Transplants, Donzi, did Penetrate. Came into that set with the selector on my radio. So there you go. Like 30 minutes nonstop. 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And we did hear artist in residence Dero Christensen inviting us all to 806 Broadway in Santa Monica tonight for the Beyond the Breakers show. Matt Costa did the song Sunshine. Maybe we'll get to hear some tunes from him as well. Please join us. This is Plantasia, by the way. Discussing some Moog related music the other day in class. And this is a classic. Mort Garçon. Why isn't this coming up on my... It's not coming up. Let me see if I can... There we go. Spinitron's up. 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Say things like, did they really play that? It's guaranteed. It's verified. Spinitron.

0: So Heal the Bay is a huge, very important, major organization that has saved so many people's health. Because everybody comes to Southern California to go to the water, go to the beach, yes, and surf and go in the water. So Heal the Bay is one of the most vital organizations that has existed in Los Angeles in a very long time.
1: All right, Yuri, thank you. I think you are inspired. Your art is going to be inspired by your tales of the ocean and your surfing history.
0: Well, I hope so. I mean, the only thing that matters to me is that ocean. I mean, when I go in the ocean, all my problems go away. I feel like I'm alone and at one with the earth and the water, Mother Earth, as it were. And I feel peace. And the fact that this woman, Dorothy Green, and Heal the Bay has been able to make that peaceful and clean and wonderful and gorgeous has meant the world to a lot of things.

DJ Shadow gets credit for this, but this is an old promo for 7-Eleven. I think you can only hear that set on KXLU. Pretty confident in saying that. MXF. Here for 25 minutes. Sub Rock Nooner. Go, Charlie, go.

Why a group show of super cool artists? Because we think science and art and the ocean and maybe even conservation can be pretty good friends when we all get together. Hey there, Daryl Christensen here, artist down at Dorado 806. Want to welcome you out tonight to join the party and the group show Beyond the Breakers for a celebration of art and our love of the ocean, inspired by our friends down at Heal the Bay Aquarium, the beach, the marine life, the multiple layers of all things that make this world a wonderful place to be. Come on down. We've got some wonderful curation and even a live performance by another coastal artist, Mr. Matt Costa. 6 to 9, come on down. It's going to be a wonderful time, and we look forward to seeing you.

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Oh, yeah. Yahoo.

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MXF hanging out with you on a Wednesday nooner.

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2: By Brian. Before that, we heard Chloe Sicoria with Venice Beach. It's a new track, I'm told. Local artist, West Side. Chloe Sicoria. On Angel Reaper Productions. Played something 20 years old from Mixel Pixel, Switchblade Sister. And what else was in that set? Monsieur did Bon Voyage, and I think I started off with Devo. Devo's track was Planet Earth. 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

0: All right. So my name is Rich Shelton. I'm a director of Creative Action, a program at Otis College of Art. And I spoke with a number of people.
1: All right, ready? First, introduce yourself. Sure. And what your role is.
0: Sure. So my name is Rich Shelton.

Time Waits for No One, a song by the Rolling Stones, off of It's Only Rock and Roll. Before that, you heard Archie Marry Me by Always. Bellows did Venetian Glass. Alexander Duplat did Kidnapper's Lair. That's off the French Dispatch soundtrack. I had the pleasure of checking out the music of Wes Anderson at the Bowl a couple weeks ago. And I think we started off the set with Andy Stott, Luxury Problems. You must be listening to KXLU, everybody. This is Sub Rock on Wednesdays. Thanks for tuning in to Loyola Marymount Radio on the West Coast. Okay, let's see. Where do we go from here? How about some Joel Jerome covering the Velvet Underground?

Cybrock. You just heard some Ty Segall doing Manipulator. Vic Chestnut before that with Nathan. That's a outtake from West of Rome. Vic Chestnut, rip. Emperor X did Cybertruck. We did a double shot, Velvet Underground, sort of Candy Says. One from the Velvets and one from Joel Jerome live. Live from the Prospector, Long Beach, 2011, Joel Jerome. Called Dirty Mac. You did hear some Rolling Stones in there too. Must be a set. Must be Wednesday, nooner to two. MXF. 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

0: Sonic Temple. I'm your host of the show here on Wednesday mornings from 5 to 7 a.m. Pacific Standard Time. My name is Jake Cousineau. Thanks for joining here with me on this fine Wednesday morning. Today is Wednesday, October 14th. Very excited to be here. I hope your morning is off to a great start. That's the goal of the show, to give you a little passion, a little energy, and some rock and roll for your Wednesday morning, because Wednesday is hump day, and you're halfway through the week. Wednesdays are the best, so I'm happy you're joining me here on this program. Feel free to give me a call at 310-338-KXLU or hit me up on Instagram at the.sonictemple. The show is all about playing music that I like to say is fuzzy, crunchy, or distorted, and today's set is all over the place. It's very weird. We got some thrash metal, we've got some blues, we've got some hardcore, so it's going to be fun. It's going to be really fun, and I hope you enjoy the show. I had my cereal this morning. I had my, grape nuts. I had grape nuts this morning for the first time in about 5 years. And, I got my daily soluble fiber. Got my 7 grams, so I'm fired up. I had my grape nuts, so today's going to be a good day. I hope you're excited. I hope you're excited because we're starting off with the band we always start off with. I hope you're ready, because this is going to be really fun. We've got some steel pole bathtub in the house right now. This song is called Soul Cannon.
1: Welcome. Come in.
2: Come in.
1: Come in. Come in. Come in. Come in. Come in. Come in. Come in.

KXLU Los Angeles 88.9 FM. You're in the Sonic Temple. My name is Jake Cousineau. Thanks for being here with me on this fine Wednesday morning. Let me tell you what you just heard. That was Beat Happening with the song called Bewitched. And it's funny, I was reading, any Mudhoney fans listening right now, I was reading Steve Turner's book entitled Mud Ride, kind of an autobiography of his history playing music. And there was a really funny story in there where Mudhoney was invited to go see Metallica. And Steve and I think his girlfriend at the time left the Metallica show mid-set to go see Beat Happening. And I think that was pretty awesome, pretty funny there. Before that, we heard Basement Life by Superchunk. We heard The Law by Caius. That's off their first album, Wretch. We heard the Afghan Whigs with White Trash Party. And we started the set off today with two Steel Pole Bathtub songs. We heard Ray off of their Some Cocktail Suggestions EP. And obviously we heard Soul Cannon. As we always start off the show, with Steel Pole Bathtub. Just such a great band, and a band that I just love the name of them. You know, we had Mike Moraski on the show a couple years ago. Really cool dude. That archive is up on the YouTube page at the.Sonic Temple. Hopefully they'll make their way back to LA at some point. And yeah, man, hopefully your morning's off to a good start. 5:36 a.m. right now. Hopefully you have your coffee or other caffeinated beverage of choice. You know, I've been doing the Kirkland seltzer energy drinks. They're all right. They're not that good, but I mean, sometimes you need to get the caffeine however you can. But yeah, we're going to keep the show rolling. Feel free to give me a call, 310-338-KXLU, or you can hit me up Instagram, the.sonictemple. We're going to keep the show going. Here is some Alice Donut. This song is called The Tingler.

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You're in the Sonic Temple. My name is Jake Cousineau. Thank you for joining me here on this amazing Wednesday morning. We just heard Peter Green's Fleetwood Mac. That track's called Shake Your Moneymaker. Before that, Suzutakon with the track Instrumental Aqua Chimp. We heard TSOL with Just Like Me. Lubricated Goat. That, you know, that might be tied with Steel Pole Bathtub for the coolest band name ever. That track is called Spoil the Atmosphere, and we started that set off with Alice Donut. We heard The Tingler by them. And real quick, wanted to plug our annual KXLU Alma de Barrio Salsa Fest, which is this Sunday, October 18th, from 11 a.m. to 6 p.m. at Lawton Plaza. 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It's going to be a lot of fun. I'll be there scanning tickets all day, so go say what's up to your boy. And yeah, there's going to be food trucks, live bands. It's going to be a great event for the community. So if you're around Sunday, you can go check out all that information online at KXLU.com. And you know, I'm fired up because we're not going to have to get out of here at 6 o'clock today. I'm going to be here till 7, so we have some more time. I have some more time to play some music. So I'm very, very excited for that. We're gonna keep the music going. Have a little cover here. Here is some Motorhead, Train Kept a...

KXLU Los Angeles, 88.9 FM. You're in the Sonic Temple. My name is Jake Cousineau. We just heard Iguana Death Cult. That track's called Guns Out. Before that, Fight with Nailed to the Gun. Necro Panther with One and Only. Just got their CD, Submission. What a great band. Really cool stuff. That album's called Betrayal. Before that, M16 by Sodom. And we started that set off with Motorhead. Train Kept a Rollin'. Hope your Wednesday morning is going well. 6:11 a.m. right now. Let me know what you're doing. The.SonicTemple on Instagram, 310-338-KXLU. I want to know what activities are going on in your life while you're listening to KXLU. Let me know. Let me know what's going on in the world. You know, I'm excited, though. Here till 7 a.m. today. A little preview for next week. I'm going to do a four-hour show next week just to see what happens. No one really comes in here, I guess, until, I believe, the 9 o'clock hour. So let's just see if a four-hour show is possible. So stay tuned for that. I'm not sure if I'm supposed to give this information away, but oh well. I'm just going to do it. Next week, very, very special interview. Is coming up. Tom Kenny, voice of SpongeBob, the Ice King, many others. He has a band, Tom Kenny and the High Seas. They've got some gigs coming up, doing one next Saturday, I believe, at Alex's Bar in Long Beach. So a really cool guest we're having on the show next Wednesday morning. So stay tuned for that, and we'll keep you posted. We'll have some stuff on the social media platforms like Instagram and whatnot. So stay tuned for that. Very special show next Wednesday morning. We're going to see how a four-hour show goes. See how that works out. But yeah, in the meantime, we'll be here till 7 today, so hopefully you're doing well. We're going to keep the music going. You know, like I said, we're really all over the place today. I say that every week, but this week is no exception, so we're going to check out this next band. They have a really weird name. This band is called the Psychedelic Porn Crumpets, and this track is called Salsa Verde.

KXLU Los Angeles, 88.9 FM. You're in the Sonic Temple. My name is Jake Cousineau. We just heard Morgan from Long Island, New York. That track's called Welcome to the Void. What a great album there. Pretty underrated stuff. Before that, Blues Brothers, Peter Gunn theme, instrumental track. Is that the greatest musical of all time? I don't know. I think it might be. I think it might be if you consider that a musical. I think they crashed like a record amount of cars for that movie at the time, I guess. So pretty cool stuff there. Before that, band from Sweden called Something Dead. That track's called Blues Dumb, and they have a new album out. Really cool kind of stoner rock there, Something Dead. Before that, Spoon Benders with Dykomatic, and we started that set off with the Psychedelic Porn Crumpets. That song's called Salsa Verde. And it's what right now, 6:32 a.m. Here till 7. I might go a little longer today, have a little more music in store. But if you want to follow along with the show on Instagram, the.sonictemple is the place to do so. Station phone is 310-338-KXLU. Thanks for joining me here. The goal of the show is to play music typically that is fuzzy, crunchy, or distorted. Today we're getting a little weird, getting a little all over the place, but it's all good fun. But please let me know if you have any recommendations or bands or artists that you think I should check out. But I'm going to stop yapping. We're going to keep the music going. Right now we're going to play the Von Bondies. This track is called Tell Me What You See.

0: KXLU Los Angeles 88.9 FM. You're in the Sonic Temple. My name is Jake Cousineau. We just heard Easy Action with the track 21. That's a band I just need to listen to more, man. Easy Action. What a great band. Obviously, you got John Brandon of Negative Approach on vocals, and my understanding is the current Negative Approach lineup is Easy Action. So hopefully they come back to LA one of these days. Really good stuff there. That's off of their album entitled Easy Action. Before that, Mind Force with Survival Is Vengeance. We heard some blues. Mississippi Fred McDowell. That track's called Going Down to the River. And we heard Nails with Unsilent Death. And we started that set up with the Vaughn Bondies with the track called Tell Me What You See. Hopefully your Wednesday morning is going pretty well. 6:48 a.m. right now. We're typically here at 5 to 7 a.m. Today I'm staying a little longer. You know, I've got a lot of homework and school business to be doing. But you know what? This is more important. KXLU is taking priority on my Wednesday morning today, which is a lot of fun. But feel free to follow along the show on Instagram at the.sonictemple, KXLU on Instagram as well, all that good stuff. Got the Alma de Barrio Salsa Fest this Sunday, 11 to 6, so that's going to be a lot of fun. I'll be there. You can sign up and register online at KXLU.com. And what else? We're just going to see how long the rest of this music I have goes. We got some more stuff. Going to start off about a 10-minute live track. You know, I've been saying this every air break, but today's set is kind of odd, but it's a fun kind of odd. You know, I like to break it up with stuff. So we're gonna do some live Jay Giles Band. This track's called "Serves You Right to Suffer."
1: Serve you right to suffer, baby. Serve you right. You gonna live alone.

We gotta do a little Muddy Waters style on it. Oh, yeah! Gotta take it to the South Side, Chicago, baby. On a licking stick, Mr. Magic Dick. Little Chicago style, come on, man.

KXLU Los Angeles 88.9 FM. You're in the Sonic Temple. My name is Jake Cousineau. We have the Augustus Pablo King Tubby meets Rockers Uptown in the background with the track Say So. A little dub reggae on the air breaks here. We just heard Jim Shorts. That track was called Copycat. Before that, Alice in Chains with We Die Young. We heard Hoover 3 with Guillotine. Rival Schools with Dream Life Avenger. We started that setup with some live Jay Giles band Serves You Right to Suffer. Thanks for being here with me on this Wednesday morning. If you want to follow along with the show, the.sonictemple on Instagram. Station phone is 310-338-KXLU. Very excited. Trying to play some music that's fuzzy, crunchy, and distorted for you today. We're typically here 5 to 7 a.m. Today's staying a little longer. Tune in next Wednesday, though. Doing a four-hour show next Wednesday to hype up the interview we did with Tom Kenny, voice of SpongeBob and frontman of Tom Kenny and the High Seas. So stay tuned on our social media stuff for that. That's going to be a lot of fun. They've got some shows coming up, so stay tuned, stay tuned, stay tuned. And we're going to do a few more songs, and then I'm going to get out of here. I'll check back in with you real soon, but I'm going to do a couple punkers for you, a couple punk rock tracks. Here's some Slaughterhouse. This song is called DNA.

KXLU Los Angeles, 88.9 FM. You're in the Sonic Temple. My name is Jake Cousineau, and that's the rest of the music I've got for you today. Thanks for joining me. We just heard Gulch with Self-Inflicted Mental Terror, Slaughterhouse with DNA, and That About Does It. Thanks for being here with me. We're here every Wednesday, 5 to 7 a.m. Pacific Standard Time, live on KXLU.com across the globe. And be sure to tune in next Wednesday, 4-hour show. We're going to go 5 to 9 and see how that goes. Special interview with Tom Kenny next Wednesday. Stay tuned on the social media platforms for all of that good stuff. And I think that's about all I've got for you today. Thanks for joining with me here on KXLU. It means a lot to listen to the show. 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And KXLU appreciates your support. So thanks for that. I'll see you next Wednesday. Adios and goodbye.

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2: 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This is General Management. You're just joined with me, Brendan, today. Lauren is taking the week off while I play some of my stuff I've been listening to. So before that was Moth by Another Country, followed by $4, then ICO by Joe Past, then Shopping for an Avant-Garde

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It's not my song, the title, mine's a keep in parentheses. This is General Management, weekly Fridays at 5 a.m., so anyone up right now, I hope you're enjoying what I've been playing. Before that was Pharmacy with Ivy Knight by Deer Park, Sycophant Pink by Kahu Matsui, Boring by Banjo Ulysses, and Holiday Time by Gash. Up next, we have a KXLU CD that's in the station somewhere. We didn't do that one today. Instead, I've got a band that I just saw live recently, Threshold, with the track Wait in Vain. So I'm going to get that teed up right now, and I hope you enjoy. It's KXLU 88.9 FM, and we're live in Los Angeles.

0: 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You just heard Paper Plate by James Eichmann, Beacon by Ivy Knight, Simon, the Bird with the Candy Bar Head by Elf Power, Teeth by Mary in the Junkyard, and Wait in Vain by Threshold. Up next, I've got a, not a classic, but one of my all-time favorites. Saw them a few years ago in London. It was a good show. Song for Kiara H by Mitsubishi Suicide. We're going to be ending on this song today, so I hope you enjoy. It's a bit of a hardcore one. But hopefully, you know, start your morning off right if you're up at this crazy hour right now. So stay tuned for that. I'm going to get it kicked off. But yeah, thanks for listening to the show today. This is General Management on our weekly Friday, 5 a.m. slots. 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
1: Good morning, everyone. My name is Scooter, and this is The Silver Rib on KXLU 88.9 FM, Los Angeles. Starting off today, we've got a song called Joy Boy by the band Fiddlehead off their 2021 album, Between the Richness. Enjoy.

All right, good morning. This is Ella with Notes from Underground. That's the end of our pre-recorded show time this morning. And now we get into the list of DJs playing some super cool shows today. You're listening to KXLU 88.9 FM. I hope that you've had a good week so far. It's Wednesday. It's a Wednesday morning here in LA at exactly 8:01 a.m. Today we're going to play some chill stuff, and I'm just grabbing from around the station. As you know, I've been doing if you've been listening to my show. But yeah, let's get into it.

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This is Ella. This is my show every Wednesday, 8 a.m. to 10 a.m. Notes from Underground. I'll go ahead and read off some of the stuff that we just heard. Sorry, that was a lot before a break for me to speak, but I found some vinyl here that I've been playing. So if that sounded a little, if you heard some cracks in there and pops, that was because that was on vinyl. But the very first song you heard today was called "This Water" by Ida. Then we heard "Best of It" by Winter. Winter's a very cool shoegazy band coming out of LA. That song you heard was kind of a more poppy type vibe, but that was an old Winter song. If you go listen to their album Adult Romantics, that's one of their greatest at the moment. Next you heard "Hitchhiking" by View. Then you heard "Foggy Azure Part 1" by Jan St. Werner. You heard "The Autumn Pool" by The Autumns. Nope, sorry, "The Angel Pool" by The Autumns. And "I Hope" by Cranes, "Shogun Girl" by Comet. And then we're gonna get on to playing some vinyl, some more vinyl. So I hope you've enjoyed the show. Make sure to check out the KXLU page. We've got a really cool thing happening this weekend, Salsa Fest. So if you're interested in that, go ahead and check out the Instagram. And you can check out my Instagram for the show, which is Notes from Underground. There you can see what songs I played, when my shows are, and all that cool stuff. So I hope you enjoy this next song.

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This is Ella. This is my show notes from Underground. I apologize in advance and for the record player mishaps that you've heard so far. Sometimes the vinyl does not preface whether or not it's 33 or 45, so I have to kind of listen as it plays to figure it out. But thank you for listening and thank you for tuning in. I hope you've enjoyed kind of the eclectic array of songs that I've played today. Soon I get to play stuff out of my own computer files, and I'm going to start burning CDs. So I'm excited for that when I can fully curate a playlist for you all. But for now, I'm playing stuff out of the station. Let me go ahead and read you some of those songs that you just heard. That very last one was called... That was actually on vinyl. It was a band called Television Personalities, and the song was She's Never Read My Poems. Right before that, you heard, I believe it was You've Passed Neutral Milk Hotel. Then you heard Out Like Bats by Two Fawning. You heard Heart by Camper Van Beethoven, Angel's Eye by This Is Lorelei, and Crimes of Fashion by The Frenchman. So if you're liking these songs, go ahead, tune in every week, 8 a.m. to 10 a.m. on Wednesday mornings. Hopefully I'll be playing more psychedelic stuff in the future. That's kind of my realm of choice. That's the genre that I like listening to. But right now I'm playing kind of a mix of everything. If you've listened to my show before, you know that I kind of go like in a roller coaster of, you know, vibes throughout the entire show. I tend to start out more chill because it's 8 a.m. and then towards the end get a little more hardcore or play some emo stuff sometimes. That's usually around my 9 o'clock hour. Right now we're going more chill just because it's a cold day, kind of. It's warming up. It's been pretty cold. It's been rainy. It's been that October weather. Later as we get into October, I'll probably be playing some more fall songs and Halloween type things. But enjoy this next song, and I'll hopefully try to get some more vinyl on there for you.

All right, welcome back. You are listening to KXLU 88.9. My show is coming to a close. This is Ella, Notes from Underground. I was just going to go ahead and tell you those last few songs that I played there before I head out. We kind of played a few on vinyl there, and then we played some on CD, but I'll go ahead and just tell you all of them and go through. That very last one that you heard was called How to Be Clear by Landing. Right before that was Every Day I Saw You in Egypt, Boo and Boo Too. The one before that was Muck by A. Neko. Right before was Superstition by The Kills. Then we had Boy Go by The Golden Palominos. That was on vinyl there. That was a pretty cool one. Right before that was Viva Cobra by Polvo, also on vinyl. And yeah, those were the last six or so songs that I played. If you missed any of that, go ahead and check out the Spinatron. Follow my Instagram, Notes from Underground. I will also be posting the track list on there. So thank you for listening today. If you liked this show, go ahead, tune in next week, 8 a.m. to 10 a.m. And I hope you have a good rest of your Wednesday.

Good morning. That was Topics for Discussion by Holidays in the United States, from their new record, which Trust, guys, I pulled through and I listened to the whole thing and it was great. So I'll definitely be playing some more of them and you should check it out. But I hope that you are having a good morning. And yeah, you're listening to KXLU 88.9 FM. I'm Hannah, and this is my show. Thanks for everything. Yeah, stay tuned. The next song is Guess Who I Saw in Paris by Buffy Saint Marie.

So that was Starry Eyes by Veronica Falls, and then before that was NYC Baby by Karen O, Susan by the Goonsacks, Name in My Head by Kitchen, Lime Green Jello by Seven Ibra, and Guess Who I Saw in Paris. Yeah, a lot of 2010s songs are about to play. I'm inspired partially by the girls' revival and the band girls as well. So, yeah, I was 5 years old in 2010, but now I'm living my 2010s truth, and pretending that I wasn't in kindergarten. So, yeah, I hope you're enjoying. And the next song is actually

That was Driving by Sylby Bear, and then Feathers by Deer Park, Kerouac by Vigo Villa featuring Eilish Constance, Pizza by Circa 40, Funny People by Council on Foreign Relations, and I Want to Be Your Girl by The Sharpens. This is my idea of fall music. Supposedly festive, even though it's still pretty warm in LA. But the next song is one of my faves. It's Wheels by Joanne Robertson. I hope you like it.

Guys, shout out the physical media that we have at KXLU because that song was from one of the NUAD CDs. That was Star by Jaw Dropped and their album Just Fantasy. I'd never heard that. Loved it. Awesome. And maybe we're about to hear more CDs. They have a Zach Schatz one here too, so I don't know, but yeah, interjecting to say that. You're listening to KXLU 88.9 FM. The song before that was Wheels by Joanne Robertson. Yeah, I hope that you are enjoying my show, and I'm gonna play the next song. Okay.

That was No Fair by Tall Castle. And then I played That's Not His Sister, That's His Ex by Zach Schatz from his concert off of another CD that we have in here. So basically, it's physical media fall, I guess. And I'm gonna be needing to play more CDs and records like that on my show because we're finding out together about some beautiful new music. But yeah, what was before that? Texas Can Get Cold, But I Still Haven't Seen Snow by Broken Toy Airplanes and Driver. By Cicada off their new EP, Crystal Teeth World Tour. Yeah, you're listening to KXLU 88.9 FM. And stay tuned. The next song is Wrong Hand by Jessica Pratt.

That was Inside Your Heart by the Monochrome Set, and then She Never Reads My Poems by Television Personalities, Stills by God Help the Girl, which that song is funny to me this week because I quite resonated with the idea of her just kind of doing nothing and it being really difficult. So yeah, God Help the Girl. And then Sometimes by Video Days, For Love by Lush, and Wrong Hand by Jessica Pratt. The next song is Selfish Feelings by Christopher Owens, who is in Girls, the band. Unfortunately, not the show, but he has a chance now. So I don't know. You can say that you know him from Thanks for Everything on KXLU. And yeah. Okay, I'm gonna play it.

That was Strange by The Sewing Club. And then before that was Alcoholaday. And then I Don't Believe in Love by The School. Everyone Thinks He Looks Daft by The Wedding Present. Never Ever by Villager. 4 AM by James Eichmann, who is in Fat Evil Children, which is a college band from USC. So that's cool. I'm excited to see all of the new music that he makes because, yeah, I'm a fan. And then Selfish Feelings by Christopher Owens. You're listening to KXLU 88.9 FM. I have about 15-ish more minutes left, so I hope you've been enjoying. And yeah, if you like what I've played, you should check out my Spinatron. I think it's either under Hannah or Thanks for Everything. But yeah, the next song is from a new band that I've been getting into, Seven Shane, and this is Turns and Leaves.

That was 99 by Harper Simon. I love that song. There always seems to be a way in which it can apply to my life, so it's staying around. But before that, I played Scandinavian Crush by Craft Spells at the show by Syndioc New York. Turns and Leaves by Seven Chain and Strange by The Sewing Club. I have like 4 more minutes, so I think I'm gonna let Northern Picture Library's Last September Farewell Kiss play us out. But yeah, I hope that you enjoyed, and I'll see you next week. Okay, bye.

What you just heard was Doesn't Really Matter by Car Culture and Physical Therapy. Before that was Sometimes I Rush by Fine. I've heard some rumors that that's actually pronounced Fine, so just know that I at least tried to acknowledge it. Before that was Solitaire by Sophie Estelle. And before that was Hannah's show with Thanks for Everything. So this is KXLU 88.9 FM, Los Angeles. If you're used to hearing Sub Rock with Mark during this time, have no fear. 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So please open your ears for that if that's something you're interested in doing. This is my show as DJ Lily. This is Magical Thinking every Wednesday from now on from 12 to 2 p.m. Up next, I'm going to keep this vibe we have going now with a song by A Good Year and Coilwood. This one's going to be called Back of a Car. I hope everybody is enjoying.

just need to

That was New Muscles by Mary in the Junkyard. Before that was Woman Lake by Snuggle. Going About My Day by Lola Hammerich. First Hour by Alona Markel. And Shiny Kindness by Helen Sun. This is Magical Thinking on KXLU 88.9 FM Los Angeles. I hope everybody is enjoying the show so far. I'm new to this time slot. So thanks for tuning in. Up next, we're going to be listening to a song by Carla Del Forno. This is Under the Covers. Thanks for listening.

What you just heard was If the Shoe Doesn't Fit by Holidays in the United States. It's off of their new album, which I've been liking definitely recently. Before that was Gabriel by World Peace DMT, Book About a Dog by Cicada, Better Than Mine by Deer Park, and Valeria Litvakov. Hope I'm saying that right. We listened to Praying by Rocky Road, Alive by Prune, and If I Could by Freak Slug. This is Magical Thinking on KXLU. From now on, it's going to be from 12 p.m. to 2 p.m. every Wednesday. I hope everybody out there is enjoying the show so far. I'm going to get into the next song I have pulled up here. It's going to be by Superfan. This is Apeiron Fantasy Football, again by Superfan. Thanks for listening to KXLU. I hope you guys enjoy.

That was First Day by Asara. Before that, we listened to Our First Song Ever by Groupie, Sweat Forever by Lily Konigsberg, Shady by Feeble Little Horse, Brand New by Julia Jackson, How Can You Live If You Can't Love, How Can You If You Do by Wednesday, and finally, Eulogy for You and Me by Tanya Davis. 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I am DJ Lily, and this is my new showtime on KXLU from 12 p.m. to 2 p.m. on Wednesdays. Mark, shout out to you. 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I totally understand that. Up next, I'm going to get into one of the newish/newer songs by Tall Castle. This one's going to be Sarah Joins Color Guard. I hope everyone is enjoying the show and is having a really good Wednesday. Thanks for tuning in.

What you just heard was Centipede by Tiffy M. Before that was Skywriting by Fade Ever. Second Choice by 1LDK. When You Had It All by Perfect Person and Hollow Star. And Happy You're Here, Ideas for Conversations Remix by Cicada and Ideas for Conversations. 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This is Magical Thinking, the new show here on Wednesdays from 12 to 2. So sorry that I keep announcing that every air break I do. Maybe it's old news. Maybe it's new news to some. Either way, this is pretty much the end of my window being on today. I'll have a couple more songs and then I'm going to pass the torch, the blazing, beautiful KXLU torch over to Champion Player, the classic age-old show that runs from 2 to 4 p.m. So it's super exciting stuff around here. I'm personally really excited to see what Champion Player has in store. Should be a great time and a great afternoon. So thank you all for tuning in. Up next, I'm going to get into just one or two more songs, starting with Now I've Got a Lot You Know by Sophia Stahl. Thanks for tuning in.

Hello, you're listening to KXLU 88.9 FM, Los Angeles. I'm Champion Player. I know Lily kind of introed my show, so thank you so much, Lily. And we're kind of still hanging out here in the booth together. So I wanted to just get on, say my show started 2 songs ago. And the song I played at first was Seymour Waits for Fry by Cash Only Tonies. It's their demo version, which isn't marked on Spotify, but if you're looking for it on Spotify, it's the album covers is the white album cover. That's gonna be the demo version. The green and pink one is the one with more production. It's also a very great song. And then after that, I played Waterfall by Amity A. Sympathy. Shout out, Albie. And yeah, I'm going to be in the booth for 2-ish more hours because my show just started. And I'm kind of drawing upon inspirations from mostly the weather. So going for more of a gloomier show, and you know what? It's really not gloomy outside here today, and it's actually pretty warm. But this is a show for the cold weather, so hopefully, some of you are inside in the air conditioning. I think it might kind of come across a little bit better if you are. But if you're not, I hope you enjoy too, and if you are, I hope you enjoy as well, and everybody in between. I just hope everybody enjoys, and I hope it brightens your day and makes it a little bit better and a little bit more different music that you could listen to today. So thanks for tuning in, and yeah, stay tuned. This next song is Von Bismarck by Zach Schott, so I hope you all enjoy that.

Hi, you're listening to KXLU 88.9 FM, Los Angeles. And what you've heard since the last time we talked was Adrian's song by What's Yours Is Mine, I Always Knew, Unrecovery, Awake Memories from Birth, Tennyson, The Canins, Brad, TT Fly. Hey, Blind Mr. Jones. Heart Light by Spray Dog, Compressor by the Microphones, and that was what you just heard. It was Compressor by the Microphones. I hope everyone's having a great and amazing Wednesday, and that it only just keeps getting better. I'm going to be here till 4, so I hope everyone's happy about that. And yeah, let's get back into the music, starting with Meredith and Iris by Carissa's Weird.

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That was We'll Go In Character Together by Piano, but the I is a colon. Before that, you heard Birthday by Jana McCall, Choosing a Grimace by Hood, Glenn Albini Rough Mix by Slint, and Meredith and Iris by Chris is Weird. I hope everyone's enjoying the show. There's about an hour left of it. And I hope that's exciting for people out there. It's exciting for me. So yeah, I guess this is the halfway check-in. And then I'm going to get back into the music, starting with Don't Need to Know, Ox on Hill Mix by Heartworms. So hope you guys enjoy and stay tuned for more music coming up and more shows even later in the day. So yeah, enjoy this song by Heartworms in the meantime.

That was Still Finding Out by the iOS, and the album cover for that song is really cute, so I was super stoked when I found that song. Before that, I played His Own Sense by Empress, Euclid Ave by Onionism, With the Trees by Adelaide and Lester, Gaia Saver by Ulthi Empress, Yonagui Sen, and then in parentheses, Mamitoro Yoliti Empress Yonaguni Son. Okay, so my apologies for the pronunciation. There's also a lot of Japanese written and actual Japanese characters in the title of that song, which I wasn't also able to say out loud for you guys. But you could find that song and all the songs I played today on Spinatron, if you can't find it just based on the English that I said. But if you were trying to look up that song, I'm sure Gaia Saver, Gaia spelled Gaia, and then Saver on Spotify, it would come up. Before that, I played Skin by So Much Bigger Now by Sharon Stoned, I Don't Need to Know, Ox on Hill Mix by Heartworm. So yeah. Hope everyone's enjoying the show. I'm here for about 20-ish more minutes, just playing music and hanging out. And I hope that's exciting. It is for me. So I hope it is for you guys too. And yeah, I'm gonna get back into the music, starting with The Art of Everyday Communication Part 1 by The Light Footwork. I hope everyone enjoys this track and the rest of my show and the rest of their day if we don't talk again, which we might and we might not. All right. Goodbye for now.

of this.

What's going on, everybody? My name is Parker, and I host this show on KXLU called Polarity. I'm here on Fridays. I was not here last Friday, but now I'm back. So I hope you guys are enjoying the tune so far. I'm going to be here until 1 p.m. And yeah, I got good stuff coming, so I hope you stick around. This week, I don't know, I guess I never really talk about like the lead up to shows. I kind of just go in and like freestyle and play whatever. But this week I've been listening to a lot of 80s stuff. I think Rolling Stone released like a list of the top 100 punk albums or something of all time. And I was looking at some of those and it got me back into some old stuff. I was listening to a lot of Gang of Four this week. Also, Bad Brains, which I'd seen the cover art for a lot. I know they're like an iconic band. I was not tapped in, but I listened to their, I don't know which LP it is. It's the one with the Capitol building in DC with like the lightning going to it. It's a really good record. I never listened to that before, and it has like these reggae songs in it, which is super random, but really fun. So that's kind of like not the inspo, I guess. I'm still going to be playing like a lot of like the same tunes, but that's kind of what I've been listening to. Yeah, I don't know what you guys have been listening to, but hopefully it's fun stuff. I am going to play. I'm going to play Give Me a Reason by Tabar. It's a great song. All right. Like I said, this is KXLU, guys. Hope you're liking the music. Thank you for listening. KXLU is really cool. I think I appreciate it now more, especially being a DJ now that I've graduated. I'm old and I'm washed up. And I come back.

back and I feel like I don't belong anymore. Not actually. But it's cool, though, that I can still do this, even though I'm not a student anymore. I'm going to keep doing this for the foreseeable future. But we will see. I just locked down a job and they let me leave for 2 hours on Fridays to do this. So, goes to show. It's a cool thing and I want to hang on to it. So, hope you guys enjoy the music. Enough rambling. I don't usually talk very much in the beginning, but this is, here you go. You're getting the most bang for your buck right now. But I'm going to play Give Me a Reason by Tabar, followed by something else. You'll just have to see what I'm going to play because I don't know yet. All right, here we go. Once again, here till one. Thank you for tuning in. This is KXLU.

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That was No Light Is Forever by A Wonderful. Before that, we heard Anatomy of a Pencil by Favorite Haunts, Horseshoe by Hookie and Winter, Dijanka by Subsonic Eye, and Her Ribbon in There by Sundots was at the top of that set. It's 4:23 p.m. here in Los Angeles. I hope you all are doing well. This is Emotional PE. My name is Mada. And the next song I'm going to play is called Staring Into Heaven / Shining by Sour Widows. Again, I hope you all are doing well, and yeah, you're as always, you're listening to KXLU.

Ha ha ha.

all beg from my life. Murmurs from the vow for something more. Desire I can't stomp into a stare.

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That was The Crux by Ad Nauseam. Before that, we heard Kill Me While My Eyes Are Closed by Kaho Matsui. Before that, The Seventh by Condolore. The October Country by Poison Girlfriend. Was before that. Before that, we heard Into a Pretty Room by Lots of Hands, Morning Bird by German Error Message, and Staring Into Heaven / Shining by Sour Widows. Thank you all so much for tuning in. It's 4:51, and this next song is called Held My Hand by Knifeplay.